0: Madonna has revealed that she had one specific requirement to dating whenever she was growing up. And I'm not gonna lie, it's pretty weird.
1: I would date guys based on whether they had bathtubs and showers I could use. So then I'd be like, so where do you live? I mean, like, I live on the other side. I'm like, do you have a bathtub?
0: It's Friday, and that means only one thing. A whole load of new bangers have been dropped. Kicking it off with Jazzy, whose debut album, Peace and Patience, is set for release on October 23rd. But she's treated us to a brand new track called Invisible. Now to Jax Jones, who dropped Pulling Me Back while DJing and running on a treadmill at the same time. And to top it all off, Miles Smith has released his long-awaited debut album, My Mess, My Heart, My Life, and it does not disappoint. Jamie Lynn Spears had her daughter Maddie at the age of 16, and she's spoken out about how fame affected her pregnancy and how she overcame it.
2: I moved to the middle of nowhere, but actually Mississippi, even in the further middle of nowhere, because I didn't want to be around the paparazzi and that stuff, and that didn't stop. There was at least like 15 to 20 paparazzi followed me everywhere I went.
0: Venezuela Fury is a month into married life with Noah Price, and it's looking like things are getting a little tense. The pair have been live streaming their day-to-day life, and when she cooked him dinner, he wasn't too impressed. Amazon have cancelled Andrew Garfield's new movie about AI titled Artificial. The film was to follow the creation of OpenAI and all the behind the scenes. And Amazon haven't said why they cancelled it, but fans have noticed something. Now, Amazon has a long-running relationship with OpenAI after announcing a $50 billion investment, with Jeff Bezos also being a leading advocate for developing AI technology. And for more on the hottest trending stories, add spin to your social feeds.
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0: Alex Warren. 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Thomas dear la. 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I give her a cuig deal. Gagas a glan into Rygarist. Leonard Gorth. Sutter Athig may mock and Tuna Tog going to give her a car deal. 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
1: Show
0: Eden
1: that her on his mo on Justin Sean. Okay, beg, I give her a hey. Show Eden the Homahori.
0: Another featuring 54 Ultra, Talk to You. Calvin Harris, August Jazzy, Satisfy. Fame Impala, Dracula. Okay, again, I give her a hain. Well, Neil Fadaladul, Neilach Keratun, Dig, Osa Goramach, I give her a caradig on Tachpin Shaw, Teddy Swims, Mr. Know It All.
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3: 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Olivia Rodrigo dropped dead. 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

Drew, Ibra, Hayes. 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They hit 30 the hair in Arash, Igyan second. 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

0: agus Jazzy Lekeila a give her a car let satisfy her mission a give her a cooing tame impala agus Dracula glanind dearach a raigarist agus thomantaka egan top tree egan buintasha agus nive again una erv gawil on drama show osar gormak a give her a tree a reist and tach the show another featuring 54 Ultra
1: number 3
0: talk to you.

0: Dole, even Erin Oco, Femi Ag Iverado, Shinavi Noble. Right, according to Thomas Landalt, Agastati, and I am Domin Tune, it's Mo Satir around Dave Sean Tune. I talk ever a hain, Agbor, Argort, and the Shacht, and the Ketha, and well. Egla Clushdal, Dear Kate, Bill Stop, Ahort, Leonard, Top Tenerish, the Kayla.
1: Number 10.
0: Dermot Kennedy, Turnstile. 9. Amble, Moral Victory. Eight. Zara Larsson, Midnight Sun. 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
2: Hey, it's Emer. First up, it might be a little bit too early to be talking about Christmas, but this guy is coming back.
3: Tomorrow is Christmas. It's practically here.
2: After 26 years, it's been confirmed that The Grinch is getting a part two. Now get the tissues ready, as Harry Styles took a step away from his Wembley shows to perform at Meltdown Festival, and there was not a dry eye in the house.

0: Madonna has revealed that she had one specific requirement to dating whenever she was growing up. And I'm not gonna lie, it's pretty weird.
1: I would date guys based on whether they had bathtubs and showers I could use. So then I'd be like, so where do you live? I mean, like, I live on the upper side. I'm like, do you have a bathtub?
0: It's Friday, and that means only one thing. A whole load of new bangers have been dropped. Kicking it off with Jazzy, whose debut album, Peace and Patience, is set for release on October 23rd. But she's treated us to a brand new track called Invisible. Now to Jax Jones, who dropped Pulling Me Back while DJing and running on a treadmill at the same time. And to top it all off, Miles Smith has released his long-awaited debut album, My Mess, My Heart, My Life, and it does not disappoint. Ooh, I hit you, hit how much I want you, hit how much I love you, hit how much you know. Jamie Lynn Spears had her daughter Maddie at the age of 16, and she's spoken out about how fame affected her pregnancy and how she overcame it.
2: Moved to the middle of nowhere, but actually Mississippi, even in the further middle of nowhere, because I didn't want to be around the paparazzi and that stuff, and that didn't stop. There was at least like 15 to 20 paparazzi followed me everywhere I went.
0: Venezuela Fury is a month into married life with Noah Price, and it's looking like things are getting a little tense. The pair have been live streaming their day-to-day life, and when she cooked him dinner, he wasn't too impressed.
3: It
4: kind of lumpy.
3: I know. It wasn't nice. I said that. Don't eat it
4: because
3: it won't be nice.
4: It is nice. It's just lumpy.
0: Amazon have cancelled Andrew Garfield's new movie about AI titled Artificial. The film was to follow the creation of OpenAI and all the behind the scenes. And Amazon haven't said why they cancelled it, but fans have noticed something. Now, Amazon has a long-running relationship with OpenAI after announcing a $50 billion investment, with Jeff Bezos also being a leading advocate for developing AI technology. And for more on the hottest trending stories, add Spin to your social feeds.
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0: Thank you, Leo.
1: No, it's not over yet. My brother wanted to explore some caves, so we drove up a bunch of steep hills. And then we
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2: Hey, it's Emer. First up, it might be a little bit too early to be talking about Christmas, but this guy is coming back.
3: Tomorrow is Christmas. It's practically here.
2: After 26 years, it's been confirmed that The Grinch is getting a part two. Now get the tissues ready, as Harry Styles took a step away from his Wembley shows to perform at Meltdown Festival, and there was not a dry eye in

0: Madonna has revealed that she had one specific requirement to dating whenever she was growing up. And I'm not gonna lie, it's pretty weird.
1: I would date guys based on whether they had bathtubs and showers I could use. So then I'd be like, so where do you live? I mean, like, I live on the other side. I'm like, do you have a bathtub?
0: It's Friday, and that means only one thing. A whole load of new bangers have been dropped. Kicking it off with Jazzy, whose debut album, Peace and Patience, is set for release on October 23rd. But she's treated us to a brand new track called Invisible. Now to Jax Jones, who dropped Pulling Me Back while DJing and running on a treadmill at the same time. And to top it all off, Miles Smith has released his long-awaited debut album, My Mess, My Heart, My Life, and it does not disappoint. Jamie Lynn Spears had her daughter Maddie at the age of 16, and she's spoken out about how fame affected her pregnancy and how she overcame it.
2: I moved to the middle of nowhere, but actually Mississippi, even in the further middle of nowhere, because I didn't want to be around the paparazzi and that stuff, and that didn't stop. There was at least like 15 to 20 paparazzi followed me everywhere I went.
0: Venezuela Fury is a month into married life with Noah Price, and it's looking like things are getting a little tense. The pair have been live streaming their day-to-day life, and when she cooked him dinner, he wasn't too impressed.
3: It
4: tasted lumpy.
3: I know. It wasn't nice. I said that. Don't eat it, because it won't be nice.
4: It tastes nice, just lumpy.
0: Amazon have cancelled Andrew Garfield's new movie about AI, titled Artificial. The film was to follow the creation of OpenAI and all the behind the scenes. And Amazon haven't said why they cancelled it, but fans have noticed something. Now, Amazon has a long-running relationship with OpenAI after announcing a $50 billion investment, with Jeff Bezos also being a leading advocate for developing AI technology. And for more on the hottest trending stories, add Spin to your social feeds.
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4: Hey, it's Emer. First up, it might be a little bit too early to be talking about Christmas, but this guy is coming back.
5: Tomorrow is Christmas. It's practically here.
4: After 26 years, it's been confirmed that The Grinch is getting a part two. Now get the tissues ready, as Harry Styles took a step away from his Wembley shows to perform at Meltdown Festival, and there was not a dry eye in the house.

0: Madonna has revealed that she had one specific requirement to dating whenever she was growing up. And I'm not going to lie, it's pretty weird.
1: I would date guys based on whether they had bathtubs and showers I could use. So I'd be like, so where do you live? I mean, like, I was on the other side, I'm like, do you have a bathtub?
0: It's Friday, and that means only one thing. A whole load of new bangers have been dropped. Kicking it off with Jazzy, whose debut album, Peace and Patience, is set for release on October 23rd. But she's treated us to a brand new track called Invisible. Now to Jax Jones, who dropped Pulling Me Back while DJing and running on a treadmill at the same time. And to top it all off, Miles Smith has released his long-awaited debut album, My Mess, My Heart, My Life, and it does not disappoint. Jamie Lynn Spears had her daughter Maddie at the age of 16, and she's spoken out about how fame affected her pregnancy and how she overcame it.
2: Moved to the middle of nowhere, but actually Mississippi, even in the further middle of nowhere, because I didn't want to be around the paparazzi and that stuff, and that didn't stop. There was at least like 15 to 20 paparazzi followed me everywhere I went.
0: Venezuela Fury is a month into married life with Noah Price, and it's looking like things are getting a little tense. The pair have been live streaming their day-to-day life, and when she cooked him dinner, he wasn't too impressed.
3: It
4: tasted
3: lumpy.
4: Yeah,
3: I know. It wasn't nice. I said that. Don't eat it,
4: because
3: it won't be nice.
4: It tastes nice. It's just lumpy.
0: Amazon have cancelled Andrew Garfield's new movie about AI titled Artificial. The film was to follow the creation of OpenAI and all the behind the scenes. And Amazon haven't said why they cancelled it, but fans have noticed something. Now, Amazon has a long-running relationship with OpenAI after announcing a $50 billion investment, with Jeff Bezos also being a leading advocate for developing AI technology. And for more on the hottest trending stories, add spin to your social feeds.
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2: Hey, it's Emer. First up, it might be a little bit too early to be talking about Christmas, but this guy is coming back.
3: Tomorrow is Christmas. It's practically here.
2: After 26 years, it's been confirmed that The Grinch is getting a part two. Now get the tissues ready, as Harry Styles took a step away from his Wembley shows to perform at Meltdown Festival, and there was not a dry eye in

0: Madonna has revealed that she had one specific requirement to dating whenever she was growing up. And I'm not gonna lie, it's pretty weird.
1: I would date guys based on whether they had bathtubs and showers I could use. So then I'd be like, so where do you live? And then like, I was on the other side, like, do you have a bathtub?
0: It's Friday, and that means only one thing. A whole load of new bangers have been dropped. Kicking it off with Jazzy, whose debut album, Peace and Patience, is set for release on October 23rd. But she's treated us to a brand new track called Invisible. Now to Jax Jones, who dropped Pulling Me Back while DJing and running on a treadmill at the same time. And to top it all off, Miles Smith has released his long-awaited debut album, My Mess, My Heart, My Life, and it does not disappoint. Jamie Lynn Spears had her daughter Maddie at the age of 16, and she's spoken out about how fame affected her pregnancy and how she overcame it.
2: Moved to the middle of nowhere, but actually Mississippi, even in the further middle of nowhere, because I didn't want to be around the paparazzi and that stuff, and that didn't stop. There was at least like 15 to 20 paparazzi followed me everywhere I went.
0: Venezuela Fury is a month into married life with Noah Price, and it's looking like things are getting a little tense. The pair have been live streaming their day-to-day life, and when she cooked him dinner, he wasn't too impressed.
3: It
4: was lumpy.
3: I know. It wasn't nice. I said that. Don't eat it, because it won't be nice.
4: It tastes nice. It was lumpy.
0: Amazon have cancelled Andrew Garfield's new movie about AI titled Artificial. The film was to follow the creation of OpenAI and all the behind the scenes. And Amazon haven't said why they cancelled it, but fans have noticed something. Now, Amazon has a long-running relationship with OpenAI after announcing a $50 billion investment, with Jeff Bezos also being a leading advocate for developing AI technology. And for more on the hottest trending stories, add Spin to your social feeds. Baby, let's
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3: It's almost 7 o'clock. 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
4: Here's what you need to know.
5: I'm Padraig. Here's what's happening. Tadhg Callaghan Carter, who died at the Donegal International Rally, will be remembered by his school today. Cliona has more.
6: Tadhg had just completed his junior cert exams and was getting ready to start fifth year this coming September. St Eunan's College will open today to support students, parents, staff and the school community from 11 a.m. and a book of condolence will be available in the college chapel. There'll be a short prayer service at midday today.
5: We're being warned to be alert for scam messages seeking custom payments as new charges come into force next week. Deliveries shipped from outside the EU and valued up to €150 are no longer exempt from custom charges. Gráinne Griffin from the CCPC says scammers will see this as an opportunity.
7: Scammers and fraudsters will look to take advantage of those new messages, so we are asking consumers to be really on alert.
5: House price inflation has slowed across the country. There's been a 5.8% annual rise in the price of a 3-bed semi-detached house, slowing gradually from the 8.7% increase at the end of 2025. RIA spokesperson Seamus Carthy says houses that are in good condition are selling better.
8: Turnkey, ready-to-go homes are really flying off the shelves. Properties that need work, they're sitting there a little bit longer.
5: Micheál Martin's leadership of Fianna Fáil could be under renewed pressure. A survey of members of the Fianna Fáil parliamentary party found 59% of its respondents would like to see the Taoiseach stand down as the leader at the end of Ireland's EU presidency in December. Qatar and Pakistan say encouraging progress has been made in talks towards lasting peace between the US and Iran. Former Pentagon official Adam Clements thinks the involvement of other nations will be key to a permanent settlement.
9: I think it'll be forced to use some of its Gulf allies, European allies as well.
5: And Molly May says her new son Midas wasn't named after the Greek king. She says the name was actually taken from a robot boxing film called Real Steel, which came out in 2011.
10: Saw it. It was just a moment, but you saw how her smile fell. Her words slipped, slurred, but straightened again. She said she was fine. So you waited. But a stroke doesn't wait. You don't need all the signs. One is enough. Remember FAST. Face, arms, speech, time. The second you suspect a stroke is the second you dial 999 or 112. Search HSE Stroke for more from the HSE.
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5: The All-Ireland Football Championship quarter-finals draw will be made this morning. Kerry, Mayo, Dublin and Monaghan will be paired with Cork, Louth, Galway or Tyrone. The quarter-finals will be played at Croke Park next weekend. Cork booked their place in the semi-finals with a win over Offaly yesterday. The Rebels will play Leinster champions Galway at Croke Park at 3:30 on Saturday the 4th of July. It'll be Limerick against Clare in the other semi-final on the following day at 4 p.m. In the All-Ireland Senior Ladies Football Championship, Dublin go against Cork on the weekend of July 5th. Armagh face Kildare and the other last eight clash is a derby between Connacht rivals Galway and Mayo. Download the Go Loud app now, your new home for Off the Ball.
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11: With AirNav Ireland. Clear skies ahead, that's the forecast. Find your career at airnav.ie.
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12: Hello, hello, hello. Guys, the weekend. Didn't it just go way too fast? Honestly, I felt like I just blinked and it was over. Anyway, here we are again. Happy Monday. Summer's officially here. It's hot, hot, hot. Whew. It was roasting last night, wasn't it? We're going to chat all about that in a little while. Plus, plenty of giveaways on the show as well today. For now, though, let's just kick it off with some Florence Road and Hanging Out to Dry. Spins fully charged. Good morning.

Sonny Federa. It's called Let Me Be In Your Arms right here on Spin, guys. Good morning. Happy Monday. How are we all doing? It was a busy weekend for a lot of people, wasn't it? There was loads going on. Concerts galore. We had Olivia Dean. I mean, I saw so much of Olivia Dean, I actually felt like I was there. Between the fireworks and the Irish jigs and all sorts. Then Quark, you'd C-Map, but you also had Zach Bryan, of course, which was massive. I feel like everybody in the country was there except me. So people were busy, busy, busy. There was lots going on between sport and music. Now, I did mention this girl before on the show, actually. We talked about her last week, but it is Britney Spears' sister, Jamie Lynn Spears. And we know that she was in Limerick recently because we saw it online, right? She posted about it and she had it up there. Well, interestingly enough, lads, she must have fallen madly in love with the Southwest, specifically like County Limerick and County Clare, because she's only asked it again. She's back on Instagram now and she's posting about Limerick and Clare. She really genuinely must have fallen in love with them. I would not be surprised if she's like, maybe I might buy a place here. So she has reposted again all about her experiences here and her travels. And this was posted overnight, 6 hours ago. She said, I was fortunate enough to visit Ireland and it has some of the most breathtaking scenery you could ever imagine. But what makes it so special is the people. Come on, yes. We felt so welcomed by each and every person we met, from the local staff to the local shops and more. So she goes on to say that basically she's madly in love with the place and she wanted to express how much she enjoyed her time here and expect more pictures because she took loads. So in her latest post, you can see the family and herself. They were at the Cliffs of Moher. They visited Bunratty Castle. Can I just say, lads, they really did. They also had what looks like the banquet dinner there, which looks incredible. I've yet to try that, you know. I've heard so much about it. But she tried it. It looks insane. Looks so, so good. So she was there trying that. They got loads of pictures around Bunratty Village and all sorts. They also, again, went to Limerick City. You can see her and the family having some Gino's ice cream on the streets. Just posing for pictures. It's class to see. It's mad, isn't it? That's Jamie Lynn Spears, lads, in the Southwest. I'd love, though. I mean, listen, Jamie Lynn is as close as we get to Britney, but can you just imagine Britney Spears walking around the streets of Limerick? I'm like, oh my God, that'd be so good. Anyway, keep an eye on her social media because she's flat out posting. She really did love it. It's great. I love that. I love when they come here and they love and enjoy their time, isn't it? Another person coming here very soon, Lewis Capaldi at the end of the week. Stay Love on Spin.

0: Disco Lines Tinashe. No Broke Boys on Spin. Good morning, guys.
1: Well, well, well. Would you only look at what today is? You guys, hooker up, baby. Today is International Kissing Day. I know, how exciting. The best day of the year, right? Mwah. So, what does this mean? This means, go off there now and get the shifts. Look at your other half this morning and go, you fancy it? Lay one on those lips. Go on. Mwah, mwah. So honestly, it is actually, this is a day. I feel like we haven't talked about this at all, ever. Have we? If we did, I don't remember it. It's a first for me. So when it comes to kissing, lads, I don't want to know how you do it or what's your favourite type or where or what. I don't care. I don't want to know. Too much information, I'll get sick. But what I do want to tell you is the highest ranked celebrities that people want to kiss. So these are like the most desirable celebrities that we're all like, if I could, I would. So will we go? Let's go with the women first, okay? So these are the most ranked women from third place to first. This is based on like historical sorts of surveys that people have done, okay? In at number three, the most kissable celebrity is Scarlett Johansson. In at number two, Jessica Alba. And in at number one, Angelina Jolie. Angelina Jolie is the most, like, kissable celebrity when it comes to the women. Now, let's go to the men. Are we ready for this? Do we agree with the list so far? Are we listening going, yeah, Angelina Jolie, those lips? Yeah, definitely. Mm-mm. I'd give them a kiss. Okay, the most highly ranked men. In at number three, Mr. Muscle himself, Chris Hemsworth. Now, I don't know why you're kissing. Are you kissing those lips or those muscles? But he's in at number three. In at number two, historically, this goes to Zac Efron. Zac Efron is in there at number two. And in the top spot for the men, it's Mr. Idris Elba. Idris Elba is in there at number one. So, there we have it. The most kissable celebrities when it comes to the men and women. Idris Elba and Angelina Jolie. Guys, what do we think of that? Do we agree? To be honest, they're all beautiful people, aren't they? Like, there's not one of them that I named there that you're like, ugh. Really? What a beautiful batch of Hollywood A-listers we just had. Here's Somber Potential. That's what I've got. I've got potential.

Alrighty, Centenary Home and Garden, they sponsor a throwback track and got a great prize for you at the end of this month. This includes a two-night midweek break for two adults and for two kids. It's at the Riverside Park Hotel in Enniscorthy, County Wexford. Included in this is, you know, a combination in a big spacious family room, breakfast each morning, a welcome treat for the kids, plus a family pass to one of six local attractions. All you got to do for this is simples. Just vote. Just text either Ed or Valerie. That's all you got to do, guys. One of those votes will win that unbelievable trip away. You'd love it now, wouldn't you? Especially with the fine weather coming. You're like, yes, this is what we all need to get away. So how do you fancy it? All you got to do is get voting. I've gone for a classic from Beyonce. I know people are on the fence with Beyonce. You know, some people like her, some people don't. But there's no denying her talents, lads. Seriously. Like, what a powerhouse. I've yet to see her live. I would absolutely love to see this woman live. I don't care what the haters say. I think she's unreal. I think she's so good. Valerie has gone for two. Not one, but two megastars as well. I think I'm up against it today, to be honest with you. I think it's going to be a bit of a battle. Now, all of these in the music world are at the top of their game. But who is going to come out on top this morning? Well, let's see.

0: Taylor Swift and Ed Sheeran, Everything Has Changed. Interesting thing about that song is, you know what? Two big names on that, right? And I still don't think it was as big as it could have and should have been. Anyway, who are you voting for this morning? Beyonce or those two?
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9: I'm Padraig. Here's what's happening. Tadhg Callaghan-Carter, who died at the Donegal International Rally, will be remembered by his school today. Cliona has more.
10: Tadhg had just completed his junior cert exams and was getting ready to start fifth year this coming September. St Eunan's College will open today to support students, parents, staff and the school community from 11 a.m, and a book of condolence will be available in the college chapel. There'll be a short prayer service at midday today.
9: We're being warned to be alert for scam messages seeking custom payments as new charges come into force next week. Deliveries shipped from outside the EU and valued up to €150 are no longer exempt from custom charges. Gráinne Griffin from the CCPC says scammers will see this as an opportunity.
11: Scammers and fraudsters will look to take advantage of those new messages, so we are asking consumers to be really on alert.
9: House price inflation has slowed across the country. There's been a 5.8% annual rise in the price of a three-bed semi-detached house, slowing gradually from the 8.7% increase at the end of 2025. RIA spokesperson Seamus Carthy says houses that are in good condition are selling better.
12: Turnkey ready-to-go homes are really flying off the shelves. Properties that need work, they're sitting there a little bit longer.
9: Micheál Martin's leadership of Fianna Fáil could be under renewed pressure. A survey of members of the Fianna Fáil parliamentary party found 59% of its respondents would like to see the Taoiseach stand down as the leader at the end of Ireland's EU presidency in December. Qatar and Pakistan say encouraging progress has been made in talks towards lasting peace between the US and Iran. Former Pentagon official Adam Clements thinks the involvement of other nations will be key to a permanent settlement.
13: I think it'll be forced to use some of its Gulf allies, European allies as well.
9: And Molly May says her new son Midas wasn't named after the Greek king. She says the name was actually taken from a robot boxing film called Real Steel, which came out in 2011.
14: Rise and shine.
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0: Do you know what? It was actually close enough once today. I went for Beyonce, a classic from her called From the World Girls. Battery went for a bit of a slow one. Oh my God. Depressing of a Monday morning. Taylor Swift and Ed Sheeran. Anyway, one of them won, obviously, because only one can win. Let's see who gathered the most votes today. Who came out on top?
1: Today's throwback track champion is Valerie.
0: Ugh, sick of her. No, it is a lovely song, I will say that, but I was hoping for a bit of a boogie today.

0: has changed.
1: Everything has changed. That's Taylor Swift, Ed Sheeran this morning. And that is the winner of Throwback Track. Congratulations to Valerie. 5, 4, 3, 2, 1. Now you guys, 5, 4, 3, 2, 1 is on the way in about 20 minutes time, okay? I would absolutely love for you to play this week and try your hand at winning €1,000. If you fancy it, would you send in a text, please? Thank you very much. 087-71-203. That is the number. And also, can I just please tell you, oh my God, this is so exciting. Lads, you know the crack by now. I know I sound like a broken record every day when I say this, okay? But by coming on to play, every now and again we throw in some prizes, you know, for people that do terribly. And this week, this week we have got...

And you imagine, Pitbull is coming to Thoma Park in Limerick. We've got tickets up for grabs. Who wants them? All you got to do right now, immediately text 54321 and your details. That's all you got to do. Just give me your name, where you're from. 54321 and who you are. Our number is 087-710-203. Guys, I cannot say this enough. If you come on and play 54321 and you can literally fart down the phone, you are in with a chance of winning tickets. All right? Come on, give it a go. It's 5 questions in 30 seconds. You'd never know. You actually could do it. You could actually walk away with €1,000 and tickets to see Pitbull. But if you don't walk away with the grand, you have got a 1 in 5 chance, if you play, in winning tickets to see Pitbull in Thomond Park. This is going to be one of the gigs of the summer. I mean, I know gig season has started, and all the gigs are great. Like, Kings of Leon, I cannot wait for. Lewis Capaldi's on next Friday night. Pitbull's on in a couple of weeks. Pitbull's going to bring the party, though, isn't he? Can you imagine, like, thousands of people just, like, bopping along to this? And that's just one of his hits. I mean, he's got loads more. Anyway, if you want to play, I've done enough talking. You can text right now, 54321, and your full details, 087-710-203. And good luck. Our supercomputer will select a player to play. Hopefully it's you. Here's Ella Langley this morning. This is Choosing Texas. It's Spin Southwest, guys. Good morning.

0: 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It's called Tastes So Good. 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
0: Summer Cash Machine. 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How do you fancy this one? It's going to be a guaranteed winner. And it's going to be given away this coming Friday. And it is worth 200 1,000 euro! 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The cash machine will then randomly pick a number and it could be you that we're calling. Answer within 5 rings. Tell us the prize amount and that cash is yours. 200,000 euro. Guys, please write it down. 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
17: Good morning, guys. In Limerick, the Shelburne Road southbound is busy from Shelburne Park to Union Cross. There's some inbound congestion on Athlunker Street at the Island Road Junction. And in Tip, there's traffic management on both sides of the Knocka Villa to Garran Row Road until Friday.
18: Here's what you need to know.
17: I'm Padraig. Here's what's happening. Tadhg Callaghan Carter, who died at the Donegal International Rally, will be remembered by his school this morning. Cliona has more.
19: Tadhg had just completed his junior cert exams and was getting ready to start fifth year this coming September. St Union's College will open today to support students, parents, staff and the school community from 11 a.m. and a book of condolence will be available in the college chapel. There'll be a short prayer service at midday today.
17: We're being warned to be alert for scam messages seeking custom payments as new charges come into effect next week. Deliveries from outside the EU and valued up to €150 are no longer exempt from custom charges. Gráinne Griffin from the CCPC says scammers will see this as an opportunity.
20: Scammers and fraudsters will look to take advantage of those new messages, so we are asking consumers to be really on alert.
17: There have been over 2,300 assaults recorded against healthcare workers so far this year. 585 were classified as verbal assault, and direct assault accounted for nearly three quarters of all incidents. The Irish Examiner reports while none of these events have been branded as major, there have been over 100 moderate incidents. Micheál Martin's leadership of Fianna Fáil could be under renewed pressure. A survey of members of the Fianna Fáil parliamentary party found 59% of its respondents would like to see the Taoiseach stand down at the end of Ireland's EU presidency in December. Unused parts of the GPO will be used to host community events while plans to redevelop the site are being drawn up. This week, Cabinet will be told the final plans are set to include some retail and office use, according to the Irish Times. That's despite criticism from Sinn Féin, which is said represents a betrayal of Ireland's proud revolutionary history. And two of the worst behaviours on public transport have been revealed. A survey by Y Food found people greatly dislike others eating smelly food on board trains and buses. Equally annoying is using your phone without earphones.
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17: The All-Ireland Football Championship quarterfinals draw will be made this morning. Kerry, Mayo, Dublin and Monaghan will be paired with Cork, Louth, Galway or Tyrone. The quarterfinals will be played at Croke Park next weekend. Cork booked their place in the semi-finals with a win over Offaly yesterday. The Rebels will play Leinster champions Galway at Croke Park at 3:30 on Saturday the 4th of July. It'll be Limerick against Clare in the other semi-final on the following day at 4 p.m. In the All-Ireland Senior Ladies Football Championship, Dublin go against Cork on the weekend of July 5th. Armagh face Kildare and the other last A clash is a derby between Connacht rivals Galway and Mayo. Download the Goalout app now, your new home for Off the Ball.
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0: Hello, hello, hello. Good morning, guys. What's the crack? Happy Monday and all of that. It is 8:05. Yeah, weather's been hot, hasn't it? Last night was roasting. Anyone else? Do we all have fans now? Is that the way we're gone? Or are you very fancy? Some people have air conditioning units. How very American of you. I know I have a little fan, lads, in the room, and it's needed. It is needed. It was blowing cold air in places that, I tell you, my body needed. That is for sure. Now, speaking of hot, hot stuff, Pitbull is coming to Limerick. We've got tickets up for grabs. If you fancy them, just right now, just text 54321 and your details, please. 087-710-2103. Who wants to go and see Mr. 305? Can you imagine? He's so good, isn't he?
1: Walk this way.
2: I was born in a flame.
0: Mama said bit of heat at the moment. Be lovely. We'll be playing 5321 in just a bit. For now, though, Calvin Harris, Jazzy, it's Satisfying.

Art Jazzy on that one. It's called Satisfy and Spin. It's 9 minutes past eight, guys. Happy Monday. Do not forget, if you play 5-3-2-1 this week, you're in with a shot of winning tickets to see Pitbull live in Limerick. It's going to be the gig of the summer. So if you want those tickets, you can just text right now. Don't delay on this one, because I'm telling you, lads, you're all going to want to play to win these, okay? You can just text 5-4-3-2-1 and your details right now to our number 087-7102-103 to see Mr. 305.

0: Playing 5-4-3-2-1 this morning is... It's Nikki. Nikki, good morning.
1: Good morning, Ed. How are you?
0: I'm doing all right. How are you? How was your weekend?
1: We had a lovely weekend. We had a little girl here that broke her arm the weekend.
0: Oh, no! Who is she and what happened?
1: It's Bethany. She broke her arm.
0: Is she okay?
1: Yeah.
0: Lots of sweets.
1: Lots of sweets. Lots of rosary here.
0: Yeah. And lots of flat 7-Up. Do you still do that now?
1: Yeah.
0: Good. Oh, well, look, wish her the best of luck from us, and hopefully she gets a speedy recovery, all right?
1: Thanks, Ed.
0: You're very welcome. Bethany, you can say hi. Hi, Bethany.
2: Hi, Ed.
0: How are you?
2: Good.
0: How's that arm?
2: Sore.
0: Oh, no. Is it the hand you write with?
2: No.
0: Good. That's good. So can you still help around the house and do loads of housework?
2: Can you say one thing for me?
0: Go on.
2: Can you say hello to everybody in my school for me and Myra?
0: Absolutely.
2: And Christy.
0: Okay, well, you've done it, so hello to everybody there. Are you on your summer holidays now, Bethany, yeah?
2: No.
0: No, you're going...
2: I'm doing them this week.
0: All right, okay. Well, look, enjoy the summer, enjoy school. I got to chat to Mom now, because she's going to try and win €1,000. Do you think she's going to do it?
2: Yes.
0: Yeah, all right, let's get back to Mom then. Nikki, are you ready?
1: Yeah, I'm ready.
0: Alrighty, I love how she avoided the question when I asked about housework. She was like, silence. Yeah, I'm not answering that one. Nikki, we've got 5 questions, 30 seconds on the clock. Your time starts now. 5 things with a lid on top of it.
1: Coffee, bottle of coke, a jar, a bleach box.
0: 4 reasons you might cry.
1: Funeral. Oh, your heart is a funeral. It's your friend Paul.
0: 3 people. 3 people that hosted Love Island.
1: Oh.
0: No! Oh my God, no! Oh, hard look. What's that?
1: She said, at least you're still in the draw, man.
0: Yes, you are. I mean, would you like to go and see Pitbull?
1: I'd love to see Pitbull.
0: Pitbull's great, isn't he?
1: Yeah. Yeah.
0: So good. Well, look, the good news is you are in the draw. Also, I will say, your line kept breaking. I couldn't tell if you answered 3 of something or 4 of something or 5, but I just kept going. So, I don't know. But you did well. You did well. But I feel like you need to come back, Nikki, and try again another time. All right?
1: Yeah, definitely, Ed.
0: All righty. And you are in the draw for Pitbull. Bethany, get well soon.
2: Thank you,
0: guys. Let's see ya. Bye, guys.
2: Bye.
0: Bye, bye, bye, bye, bye. There you go. Not a bad player, but yeah, the line now was... I was kind of letting her off there, I'd say. Or else I was slow on getting back to her. I couldn't tell you. You know when the line is like kind of... bit crackly, but anyway, she did all right, and she's happy out. She's in the draw for Pitbull. Guys, do not forget, by playing this week, all right, even if you do awful, you are in with a chance of going to see Pitbull. Pitbull is coming to Thoma Park. We've got tickets. It's an end-of-week prize here for anyone who plays. One of you will walk away with those. If you want to try and play tomorrow, just text right now. Just text 54321 and your full details, please. For now, Casey Musgraves, Dry Spell, it's Spin.

Haven, it's called I Run on Spin. It's 18 minutes past 8, guys. Good morning. Now, weather is supposed to be great this week, yeah? Summer is officially here. And I've got a question for you. And I seriously do want your help on this, all right? Because I'm currently in the process of creating, like, the ultimate summer playlist on Spotify, all right? This is just for, like, my own use and for sort of, like, barbecues out the back now and things like that. And with all the concerts coming up recently across the summer, you know, something to have a few drinks to before you go out, that kind of thing. But I want it to be all, like, summer, fun, just, oh, it needs to scream summer, this playlist that I want to put together. But I seriously need your help and I am on your hands in this. I want to know, like, what should I throw in there? Because when I go onto Spotify and I type in summer playlists, they never deliver. They're not what I'm feeling, if you know what I mean. For those of you that use the likes of Spotify, you'll know what I mean. You'll type in, like, summer party playlist, and then up will come these songs and you're going, seriously? Like, Rag and Bone Man isn't a summer anthem. You know what I mean? Or they'll throw in, like, Ed Sheeran and, I don't know, like, Give Me Love. And I'm going, no. So I really want to know, lads, put your thinking caps on, right? What for you is, like, the ultimate summer banger? Like, for me, this has got to go on the list.

0: Is this not summer? Like, when you hear this, you just, you go, yeah, get me on that plane. It's a proper holiday tune, isn't it? That's the vibe I'm looking for. I just want, like, party fun vibes. Can you think of anything else to throw on that list, please? I want to put together the ultimate summer party playlist. And I want your help. I would love to be like, you know, listen to this on my home and be like, oh yeah, John and Clarney texting for that one, actually. That's his suggestion. Come on, lads. Think about it. What gives you those summer vibes? It's here now. Let's get this ship rolling. What are we thinking? I said ship, by the way, in case anyone's concerned.
1: Turning on the TV, a man dressed in black says the tensions and waters are rising.

0: Alex Warren, Fine Place to Die on Spin. Good morning. Now, that's the kind of song I don't want on my playlist. No shade towards the execs here at Spin, but that's not what I'm feeling, guys. I want to create the ultimate summer party playlist, all right? The weather's getting fine. I've loads of concerts coming up. I'm going to be mad out there now socialising over the next few weeks. And I need to get something to get me in the mood, right? That's what I'm feeling. Don't judge me. I'm also planning to play this exact playlist at any barbecue I'm invited to. This is the one we're going for. So I need you to help me out here. What songs should get on that playlist, guys? What is like an ultimate summer banger? And you know the vibe I'm going for now, don't you? I've made it very clear, like beachy, summer vibes, feel good. Really, no room for slow jams. Not a hope of it. No slow songs. I don't want to be sitting there miserable. I want to think of like cocktails, beach, summer. I don't want to think of hills, mountains, rain. You got it?
1: Hi, Ed. I think you should add Beauty and the Beast to your summer playlist because it's a really good song and it's giving summer.
0: Okay,
1: bye.
0: A classic Justin Bieber tune. What do we think? Actually think so. I think it's going to make the list. The video in itself, he's shooting it at like a water park. So yeah, it screams summer. A load of text in for this one today. It's got to be on the list, guys. Thanks a million for it. I almost forgot about it. It's class. It's an unreal tune. The Underdog Project. You know the one. Summer Jam.

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Thank you. 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Yes, like, that's a bit of me, you know what I mean? Like, this is the kind of stuff that we need for the summertime. Last catch up, the catch up song.

0: Playlist ever, just saying.
1: I knew this was a good idea, asking you.
0: Thank you. Oh, it's going on the list. I swear to God, I'm so excited now. Guys, I'm writing all these down. I should really just start making the playlist now, shouldn't I? But it'll take too long. Although, would it? I might start. I think I will actually start now. Okay, thanks for that. If you've just tuned in, I want to create the ultimate summer playlist, but I need your help and your hand. 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Another one. Great one.

0: actually couldn't tell you a single word of this song, but it's got that feeling, doesn't it? Love it, love it, love it. Danza Kudrow. Am I saying it right? Okay, it's going on the list. 087-7102-103. Guys, the ultimate summer songs. What should make my playlists? If it's that good, I might even share it with you.
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1: Gráinne Griffin from the CCPC says scammers will see this as an opportunity.
2: Scammers and fraudsters will look to take advantage of those new messages. So we are asking consumers to be really on alert.
1: There have been over 2,300 assaults recorded against healthcare workers so far this year. 585 were classified as verbal assault, and direct assault accounted for nearly three quarters of all incidents. The Irish Examiner reports while none of these events have been branded as major, there have been over 100 moderate incidents. Micheál Martin's leadership of Fianna Fáil could be under renewed pressure. A survey of members of the Fianna Fáil parliamentary party found 59% of its respondents would like to see the Taoiseach stand down at the end of Ireland's EU presidency in December. Unused parts of the GPO will be used to host community events while plans to redevelop the site are being drawn up. This week, Cabinet will be told the final plans are set to include some retail and office use, according to the Irish Times. That's despite criticism from Sinn Féin, which is said represents a betrayal of Ireland's proud revolutionary history. And two of the worst behaviours on public transport have been revealed. A survey by Y Food found people greatly dislike others eating smelly food on board trains and buses. Equally annoying is using your phone without earphones.

playlist with all your suggestions. You've been so good, genuinely. You see, this is why human beings are fantastic, because Spotify could never. Honestly, if I said to Spotify, you know, or whoever, like, make me a summer playlist, I'm telling you now, it would be basic. But this is like, this is top tier stuff. Loads of suggestions. For those of you that missed it, I am just, you know, trying to make the ultimate summer playlist. I did say it. I've got loads of gigs coming up in the summer. There's going to be lots of socialising. Do you know what I mean? And I need to get myself in the mood, get ready to party. So thank you all so, so much for your suggestions. Here's just some of them that are coming in. Stereo Love.

It's not like party, party, but it's such a just like, yeah, chilled summer vibes, isn't it? It's there. Thank you so much for that. A very popular choice this morning. Now, here's a blast from the past. Thank you so much for this one. Sean and Shirley messaged in this one. And I'm not sure if anybody remembers this, but I used to have this on CD. It was a dance cover. Eminem was also part of this like remix. I don't know who actually did the remix. I don't think it was like a DJ Rankin type thing. But does anyone remember this one? The whisper of your voice, the walls of your time. I used to love this song. Knew every word. My feelings are so strong. And I love you so much. Why do I love you? Am I on my own here? Nothing gets fine. Because I know the list would run on for miles. Do we remember it? Damn, I do know one thing though. Then they come, they go. Saturday to Sunday, Monday. Monday to Sunday, yo. Who remembers it? Am I? I'd say it's just me. Is it just me? It's probably just me. Anyway, that's going on the list. Thank you so much for that. Love.

0: Lads, do you think the bosses would allow me to have a day where we just play all this stuff on the show? I'd say never, but wouldn't it be so good? Who's here for it? Can we get a show of hands? I think my summer playlist should make the show. That's a great idea. I'd say the bosses are listening going, absolutely not. I'll probably get a text in 2 seconds going, no. Anyway, thank you so much for those. They are fantastic. Seriously, they're so, so good. 087-710-203. It's giving me proper summer vibes. This is exactly what I wanted. You totally delivered on this, lads. Seriously, you did. DJ Sammy Heaven, yes. Yes. Oh, it's making the list. It is making the list. Ooh, okay, now we're getting Clublandy vibes. I like it. Another suggestion. I haven't heard this in years, actually. Anybody remember this one? Star Splash. Free? Oh, this is taking me right back. I'd say there's a big selection of people listening this morning going, never heard of that. Not a clue what that is. Honestly, lads, you just had to be there, you know. It was a time. It was proper like Clubland culture is what I'm calling it. Those of us that are a certain vintage will know. We will know.
1: Free as a bird.
0: Oh my goodness. All right, so, so good. Thank you so much for those. I will be making that playlist. You can be damn sure of that one. Appreciate that, guys. You've been so, so helpful. Here's Stella Lefty. We're slowing things right down now. Aww. This is kind of disappointing, isn't it? It's busting on spin.

Slater and Dance on Spin. Can I just say the amount of people that are saying, Ed, if you make that playlist, you need to share with us. Like, how do I share with you? I don't know how to do that. I know how to make a playlist, but how the hell am I going to share with people? People like, share with us, please. What, like, send it to you on WhatsApp? Is that a big easy way? Do you know, that's too much work. Lads, you could. Check me out on Instagram. There you go. Do you know what I'll do? I'll throw it up in my story later on today, right? I'll put a link up there because I'll give me time to create this ultimate summer playlist because it's going to take time. I'm really, like, you don't understand. Like, I am obsessed with music. It's the reason why I got into radio. Like, making playlists is my hobby. Some people play football. I don't. I make playlists. So what I do is I will share that playlist on Instagram a little later on. And you can check it out at Ed Roach, lads. You'll find me there. Right? That's what I'm going to do. That's the easiest way. Otherwise, sure, how am I going to send you a playlist this evening? You'll have to go find the playlist. Go find me. I'm not finding you. Too much work for me. But no, thanks so much for all those suggestions, guys. I seriously can't wait. The playlist is looking hot. Oh, it's going to be so good as well. I heard that we're going to get like 28 degrees this week. So you're going to need tunes that I'm bashing out later on. Thanks so much for your suggestions, guys. I really do appreciate it. Genuinely, we are going to create the ultimate summer playlist as a collective. You've all had an input in this, so, you know, give yourselves a pat on the back. Now, a woman that performed in Dublin across the weekend. I felt like I was at the concert. I saw so many videos. I wasn't there, but I literally felt like I was. Olivia Dean, Man I Need on Spin. Sometimes.

0: Samble. It's Moral Victory on Spin. It's 8:55, guys. The playlist is coming along lovely. I've got about 20 songs added to it already and counting, so keep those suggestions coming. All right, listen, let's talk about the cash machine. It's not just any old cash machine. Oh, no, no, no, no, no. It's the Summer Cash Machine.
1: 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Summer
0: Cash Machine. Oh, I've got right summer vibes now today. Seriously. Love it. Okay, so look, you could win €200,000, yeah? 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The cash machine will then randomly pick a number, and it could be you that we're calling. Answer within five rings. Tell us the prize amount, and that cash is yours. €200,000. Best of luck, lads. 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Don't forget it, okay? 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And the very best of luck to you.
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1: 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Come on, take a
2: piss. I suppose we have a very unique toe. My first toe on both my feet is shorter than my second toe. So my second toe is very long. Anyways, I had a photograph up of my feet on my Instagram. I got a text from a randomer saying you actually have a really unique foot shaping. You know, you get big money for those feet pics. So, if you know where to start selling feet pics, let me know. 087-711-1038.
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16: Hey guys, in Kerry, there's a queue outside Killarney on the Cork Road northbound at Gillian O'Sullivan roundabout. In Limerick, O'Connell Avenue northbound is backed up between Mary Eye and Wolfetone Street Junction, and Shelburne Road southbound is busy from Union Cross to Condon Road Junction.
14: Here's what you need to know.
16: I'm Padraig. Here's what's happening. It could be over 30 degrees in some parts this week. Alan O'Reilly from Carlo Weather says Thursday will be the hottest day.
17: Thursday then is likely to be the peak in the temperatures, with 32 degrees possible. You know, a lot of warm sunshine really from today, this afternoon, Tuesday, Wednesday, Thursday. And as I say, temperatures getting up to maybe 32 or maybe even touching 33 degrees.
16: A motorcyclist in his 40s is dead after a road collision in County Cork. He was involved in a crash with a car on the N73 near Mitchellstown at 1:40 yesterday afternoon. The man was pronounced dead at the scene. There have been over 2,300 assaults recorded against healthcare workers so far this year. 585 were classified as verbal assault, and direct assault accounted for nearly three quarters of all incidents. The Irish Examiner reports while none of these events were branded as major, there have been over 100 moderate incidents. Homes that require upgrade works are sitting on the market longer than those that have been renovated. House price inflation slowed across the country from 8.7% at the end of 2025 to a 5.8% yearly rise. RIA spokesperson Seamus Carthy says the rate of price rising is easing.
18: Quarter two is showing that if you're brave enough to take on a fixer-upper, there are massive grants available to buyers.
16: Unused parts of the GPO will be used to host community events while plans to redevelop the site are being drawn up. This week, Cabinet will be told the final plans are set to include some retail space and office use, according to the Irish Times. That's despite criticism from Sinn Féin, which has said represents a betrayal of Ireland's proud revolutionary history. And the top 10 daily mood boosters have been revealed. Getting a great night's sleep is the number one little win in life, followed by having more money in your account than you thought. Receiving unexpected cash, socialising with friends, and getting into fresh sheets also make the list.
19: Chonigtue. Nero anach mander a chonigtue mo chweer emig an manga on a haig. Skier si trina fuckel a chonig si chlicky fein a reish. 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
16: In the All-Ireland Senior Football Championship, Dublin have booked a place in the quarter-finals after defeating Donegal. Round 3 winners Dublin, Mayo, Kerry and Monaghan are set to meet the 2A winners Cork, Louth, Galway and Tyrone. Meanwhile, Dublin will continue their defence of their ladies' football title against Cork on the weekend of the 5th of July. Galway and Mayo meet in the quarter-finals, Kerry go up against Meath and Armagh will take on Kildare. In soccer, Roberto Lopez picked up another point in the World Cup last night. Cape Verde held Uruguay to a 2-2 draw after going behind twice in Miami. Download the Go Loud app now, your new home for Off the Ball.
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16: Cloudy now, sunny spells later.
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14: Spins fully charged with
0: Ed and Valerie. Hello, hello, hello. Good morning, guys. What's the crack? This hour on the show. This has become a little bit of a trend lately, and I'm kind of liking it. An hour of giveaways. Yeah, loads of stuff to give away throughout, yeah, and all that kind of stuff. It'll be coming up in just a little while, so please do stick around for that one. For now, though, a little while ago, we did get a little bit nostalgic, didn't we? You know, I was coming up with my ultimate summer playlists. Coming together nicely. However, we do have a little bit of nostalgia for you on the show now. It's called A Naughty Threesome. Three songs from the noughties back to back. Guys, this is back on our show. You might remember this many years ago. We had this every morning at 9 o'clock. It went to a new home for a while and now it's back with us. And we're so happy. Three songs back to back, kicking it off with Express 2 and Lazy on Spin.

Yes. Crane David. Fill me in on Spin It. 16 minutes past 9. I had the pleasure of seeing Craig David live years ago. And can I just say, it was one of those, you know, like a DJ set. But he emceed, he rapped, he sang throughout the whole DJ set. It was just, I've never seen anything like it. And I mean that. He was so, so good. If anybody else is there, you'll know all about it. It was in 3 Arena, I'd say. God, it must be 10 years ago now or something like that. But he was so good. Hit all the tunes, you know. Now, folks, how do you fancy this? This week on the show, we are getting ready to kickstart the summer with thanks to Westlake Aquapark in Killaloe. I feel like we kickstarted it this morning as well, didn't we, with all that summer talk. So this is perfect. Perfect for the week that we have as well with all this hot weather and temperatures that we're set to get. They are open weekends for the rest of June. And every day during July and August, you can slide, bounce and laugh your way around the inflatable aquapark and go island hopping as well. Sure, why wouldn't you? When you're there, you might as well. There's a cafe on site as well, 7 days a week with hot drinks. So guys, you know what? You'll be like, you're at the time of your lives. I love this because when we start getting things like this on the show, to me, it's summer. Do you know what I mean? When you start planning a trip to Westlake Aquapark, you're like, yep. It's summertime. And you know us on this show, we never like to make things difficult for you. We like to make things as easy as we can. So, why don't you just text Westlake Aquapark? Now, I know it's a couple of words. Might take an extra few seconds, but don't worry. I've got all the time in the world for you. Just text Westlake Aquapark and throw in your details as well, actually, if you would. Would you do that? Would you throw in your name, your number? Well, your number will be there, sure. There's no need to throw in that again. Your name and your email address and where you're from. Can you do that, lads? So just text Westlake Aquapark and isn't it easier to say your full details? Go for that. 087-712-103. That is our number. And what I'll do is, all right, what we'll do is give you 4 tickets in total. So that is you plus 3 people per day. Pretty deadly, isn't it? You plus 3 other people. So that's 4 tickets in total. You can all head along there and enjoy yourselves. All right, 087-712-103. Here's Olivia Rodrigo this morning and Drop Dead on the way. We got music from Kygo as well. And I'll have a winner of those tickets in just a few minutes' time right here on the show. For now, though, it is the song of the moment, isn't it? I think we all really like this one. Spin.

Khalid, it is Save My Love right here on Spin. It is 9:25, guys. A very good morning to you. Now, we are getting ready to kickstart the summer with thanks to Westlake Aqua Park. It's in Killaloe, guys. You know when summer starts when you start getting things like this, don't you? This is proper, like, feel-good giveaway. I love it. Love it, love it, love it. I've just been informed that they are open from today. No excuses. Get going. They're open from today. Across your summer, guys, for the rest of June, July, August, 7 days a week, like all day, every day. So look, what we're doing is we are giving you the chance to head along, yeah? We have got 4 tickets per day up for grabs. That's for you, plus 3 other people. And you can check out westlakeaquapark.ie for all the information, for more details on that. For now, though, I do have to announce a winner. So I'm just going to say, well done and congratulations to Sean Milan. Sean Milan, you know who you are. Well done to Sean Milan. Round of applause, everybody. Bula Bus. Well done, Sean. We will be in touch. You can sort yourself out and enjoy an epic day at Westlake Aqua Park, lads. It's in Killaloe. As I said, more information, westlakeaquapark.ie. We will be doing this all day, every day this week, yeah? So for the rest of the week on this show, more chances to win. So don't be too disappointed. I know a lot of you there now text in. Don't worry. There's more chances yet again tomorrow right here on the show. I also got to remind you about Kings of Leon, guys. Do not forget, you are listening out for your cue to text. It hasn't happened yet. It might happen pretty soon on the show.

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0: was pronounced dead at the scene. There have been over 2,300 assaults recorded against healthcare workers so far this year. 585 were classified as verbal assault, and direct assault accounted for nearly three quarters of all incidents. The Irish Examiner reports while none of these events were branded as major, there have been over 100 moderate incidents. Homes that require upgrade works are sitting on the market longer than those that have been renovated. House price inflation slowed across the country from 8.7% at the end of 2025 to a 5.8% yearly rise. RIA spokesperson Seamus Carthy says the rate of price rising is easing.
1: Quarter two is showing that if you're brave enough to take on a fixer-upper, there are massive grants available to buyers.
0: Unused parts of the GPO will be used to host community events while plans to redevelop the site are being drawn up. This week, Cabinet will be told the final plans are set to include some retail space and office use, according to the Irish Times. That's despite criticism from Sinn Féin, which has said represents a betrayal of Ireland's proud revolutionary history. And the top 10 daily mood boosters have been revealed. Getting a great night's sleep is the number one little win in life, followed by having more money in your account than you thought. Receiving unexpected cash, socialising with friends, and getting into fresh sheets also make the list.

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1: I knew you. 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
1: 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Then, if I call you back, you need to answer your phone with, "Oh, your sex is on fire." You need to do that, lads. I'm sorry. You need to. If you just say hello, you lose. Then what's going to happen is on a Friday, this Friday, Fitzy at 4:30 will be ringing somebody back, and you need to answer your phone with that phrase yet again. 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

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Also, a couple of nights later, we're going to whisk you off to Glasgow. 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

0: Snowball on Spin. It's 9:43, guys. Very good morning to you.
1: Spin. Win tickets to see Kings of Leon live in Thomond Park and live in Glasgow this summer.
0: Alrighty, how do you fancy it? Kings of Leon, guys. Remember, you need to answer your phone with a phrase. Good luck. Come on now.
2: Yo, your sex is on fire.
0: What a voice, Jonathan. I mean...
2: You absolutely knew I was going to win it.
0: Hey, you haven't won anything just yet. Calm down, calm down. You are on the list right now. So on Friday... Fitzy is going to give somebody a buzz back. It could be you. And if it is, you need to do exactly what you just did there, because you are one of the very few people on our standby list, all right? Because some people have even refused to answer.
2: I knew I was going to get into the slot.
0: Why, did you just sense it this morning, did you?
2: I was just in the van literally 5 minutes ago, and it said, this is your cue, and I said, boom, I text, and I said, I know I'm going to get the call back. I was literally just going down in the Kings of Leon on the telly.
0: All right, it's your lucky morning. It's your lucky morning. Come here, would you love to head along? You would. Have you been to Glasgow before?
2: I would, of course. It's absolutely crazy, because... We're actually outside doing the road closures for the concert for NCD.
0: Oh, right. Okay, very good. So you're connected good. Somewhat, huh?
2: Lovely stuff. Thanks very much for the callback, guys.
0: See you, Jonathan. Take care. There you go, guys. All right, there you go. Another happy qualifier today. Remember, Fitzy's doing it on Friday on the show at 4:30, ringing somebody back, okay? Jeez, Jonathan's fairly happy there now. I hope he realises that he was just a qualifier, right? I might need to confirm that with him. Here's Harry Styles.

0: Becky Hill and more on Spin. It's Ed here, guys. What's the crack? And I'm almost out of here. Summer Cash Machine. 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That's SPIN to 57557. 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The cash machine will then randomly pick a number, and it could be you that we are calling. Answer within five rings, tell us the prize amount, and the cash is yours. €200,000 exactly. Write that down, lads. Do not forget it, okay? Text SPIN to 57557, and the very best of luck. I'll chat to you again tomorrow morning, bright and early. Michaela is on the way next, lads. Enjoy the rest of your Monday. Take care. We'll see you. Bye-bye.
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19: I'm Padraig. Here's what's happening. Keir Starmer has announced his resignation as Prime Minister of the UK. His leadership of the UK Labour Party has been under pressure for months because of the Jeffrey Epstein scandal, disastrous local elections, cabinet resignations and concerns over the economy. That ramped up last week when his main rival Andy Burnham won a seat in a crucial by-election. It could be over 30 degrees in some parts this week. Alan O'Reilly from Carlow Weather says Thursday will be the hottest day.
20: Thursday then is likely to be the peak in the temperatures with 32 degrees possible. You know, a lot of warm sunshine really from today, that's afternoon, Tuesday, Wednesday, Thursday. And as I say, temperatures getting up to maybe 32 or maybe even touching 33 degrees.
19: At least three people have died in France due to the high temperatures. Consumption of alcohol at state-organised events in areas placed under red alert have now been prohibited including in Paris. Laura Marlow is in the French capital. She says it's expected to reach 39 degrees there today.
2: It's going to hit 43 degrees in Bordeaux this afternoon. Only three times in the history of record keeping has it surpassed 40 degrees in France.
19: Homes that require upgrade works are sitting on the market longer than those that have been renovated. House price inflation slowed across the country from 8.7% at the end of 2025 to a 5.8% yearly rise. RIA spokesperson Seamus Carthy says the rate of price rises is easing.
4: Quarter two is showing that if you're brave enough to take on a fixer-upper, there are massive grants available to buyers.
19: Iran peace talks have concluded in Switzerland. Qatar and Pakistan say encouraging progress has been made, with both Tehran and the US participating. We're told a roadmap has been agreed with the goal of reaching a final deal over the next 60 days. And two baby giraffes who went missing from Virginia Zoo last year have been found safe. They are now at a professional facility receiving medical and behavioural support.
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19: In the All-Ireland Senior Football Championship, Dublin have booked a place in the quarterfinals after defeating Donegal. Round 3 winners Dublin, Mayo, Kerry and Monaghan are set to meet the 2A winners Cork, Louth, Galway and Tyrone. Meanwhile, Dublin will continue their defence of their ladies' football title against Cork on the weekend of the 5th of July. Galway and Mayo meet in the quarterfinals. Kerry go up against Meath and Armagh will take on Kildare. In soccer, Roberto Lopez picked up another point in the World Cup last night. Cape Verde held Uruguay to a 2-2 draw after going behind twice in Miami. Download the Goal Out app now, your new home for Off the Ball.
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24: Hey, it's Shannon here. First off, Travis Kelce appears to have celebrated his stag party in LA over the weekend with Jason Kelce, Austin Swift and Jonathan Levin, to name a few, all in attendance. Plus, it appears that Taylor may have celebrated her hen party in Rhode Island after numerous people were seen entering her mansion dressed up and the night ended with fireworks. I mean, it would make sense the pair celebrated their last weekend being single, since they are rumoured to be tying the knot next weekend in Madison Square Garden. Elsewhere, Molly May revealed the real reason behind her son's name, Midas.
25: The same way Bambi is not necessarily named after the Disney character Bambi, is the same way Midas is not named after the Greek king. I actually found the name from watching a film called Real Steel, which is like the most random film. It's basically like Transformers. And I just thought Midas Fury, I thought, wow, what a strong name. And then I mentioned it to Tommy and he just absolutely fell in love with it.
24: And finally, the OG cast for Legally Blonde reunited to celebrate the film's 25th anniversary. I know, 25 years, don't talk to me. For more of the hottest trending stories, add Spin to your social feeds.
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Hey, it's Michaela. We are locked into spin. And today I have tickets for you to head along to Kingfisher. You know those massive gigs that they announced? And you can choose the location. I have all of them. I'll give you more details on how you can win them first. But right now, it is 10 spin hits. It's due to be a sunny, warm day. Currently, we just have the warmth, no sun. But this is going to bring it out. It's another. It's Talk to You.

0: The latest Irish act to absolutely blow up. It's Florence Road, Hanging Out to Dry. We are in the middle of 10 spin hits in a row. And do I have really bad memory? Last night we were told Bebe Rexha was going to be the special guest performer on Love Island. But did we in fact get to see her there? Because I don't remember that. Here she is with David Guetta. I'm good.
1: Blue. I'm good.

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2: Okay, she is known for sad music, but she's been in love with Paul Mescal for a while now. So will this be upbeat and mushy? I don't know. It's our first listen together. It's Gracie Abrams. Hit the wall. Cracking

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3: Friday, honestly, I loved the enthusiasm. It was amazing. Sinead, she was excited. That's what we like to hear. Hopefully, you will be just as excited when Barry makes the call this Friday, okay? It will happen just after three. You know the score. You'll have five rings. If and when you answer, which hopefully you do within the five rings, tell Barry the exact cash amount of €200,000 exactly. Do that and it's yours. It's that simple. Fail to do so, you will hear someone else winning. You know the score by now, okay? Now, if you haven't entered yet, that's okay. You've got till 3 o'clock on Friday to do so, so time is on your side. 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Full T's and C's there on the Spin website. I just might. On the way, the one and only Bruno Mars. I just might. And I think he should have the Nepo Baby title dropped by now. 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

0: not just mad about it. I'm going to be giving you Kingfisher tickets. So they have announced 3 massive outdoor tours next year. We've got Belfast on the 11th of June. We have got Dublin the 29th of June. And on the 10th of July, they're playing Limerick. So if you want to go, WhatsApp voice note me. Give me those tickets. 087-711-1038. And I will be giving someone tickets. When though? At some stage before 3. If you miss this gal, catching up with Jamie and Faye, who are here weeknights from 7, check out our Spin social. Slater's on the way. This lad really dropped off the face of the earth, but thankfully we still have this wonderful song. Jack Harlow, Lovin' On Me, is coming up. And let's kick off Ed 10 Spin Hits with arguably one of the biggest girl groups in the world at the moment. Cat's Eye, Gabriella plays next on Spin, summer's number one hit music station.
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16: Kings of Leon fans, this is your moment. 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And remember, if we ring, answer with...
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0: I'm Leah, here's what's happening. Over in the UK, Keir Starmer has resigned. And by the end of summer, the contest for the new British Prime Minister will be over. He was pressured to quit last week when his rival Andy Burnham was re-elected to Parliament. He was emotional in his address and said every decision he's taken has been about putting the country he loves first.
5: I have heard the answer of my parliamentary party and I accept that answer with good grace.
0: It's going to be a hot week for the country with a peak of 33 degrees expected on Thursday. Wednesday is set to be the warmest night of the week as temperatures rise day by day. Alan O'Reilly from Carlow Weather says the heat will be felt right across the country.
18: There's a dew point. The humidity is going to be pretty high. The dew point is going to be unusually high, which will make it feel a lot warmer because it makes it harder for your body to keep itself cool.
0: Meanwhile, three people have died in France because of the heat wave. The French government has forbidden anyone to consume alcohol at state or organised events in any areas under the red alert. Lara Marlow, an author and journalist based in Paris, says it's expected to reach 39 degrees there today.
19: It's going to hit 43 degrees in Bordeaux this afternoon. People are literally dying, at least three deaths recorded yesterday due to the heat wave.
0: New custom charges will come into effect from next week, so the CCPC are warning people to be careful of scam messages. Deliveries shipped from outside the EU, which cost under €150, will be hit with a €3 fee per item. Grainne Griffin from the CCPC is warning consumers to be vigilant.
20: Like, the revenue commissioners have been so clear, they will never ask consumers to pay the tax directly to them. So anything claiming to be from the revenue commissioners is a scam.
0: And Adele is reportedly preparing for a huge comeback. The Hello singer took a break from music 2 years ago, but according to The Sun, she has been very busy writing new music. It's believed she has flown from LA to record new tracks in London because she wants her new music to honour where she comes from.
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0: The draw has been made for the All-Ireland Senior Championship quarterfinals. Cork will face Mayo, Tyrone will face defending champions Kerry, Louth will take on Monaghan, while Dublin will face Galway. Dubs boss Joe Brennan admits it's been a tough job to mix the county's new blood with their experienced heads. Brennan says he's been impressed by the newcomers.
22: But it's hard to find that balance between how many of your established guys the keep, how many new guys you bring in.
0: Defending World Cup champions Argentina face Austria in Group J from 6 this evening. They sit top of their pool following a 3-0 win over Algeria in their opening game, and France face Iraq from 10. Download the Go Loud app now, your new home for Off the Ball.
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23: Hey, it's Shannon here. First up, Travis Kelce appears to have celebrated his stag party in LA over the weekend with Jason Kelce, Austin Swift and Jonathan Levin, to name a few, all in attendance. Plus, it appears that Taylor may have celebrated her hen party in Rhode Island after numerous people were seen entering her mansion dressed up and the night ended with fireworks. I mean, it would make sense the pair celebrated their last weekend being single since they are rumoured to be tying the knot next weekend in Madison Square Garden. Elsewhere, Molly May revealed the real reason behind her son's name, Midas.
24: The same way Bambi is not necessarily named after the Disney character Bambi, is the same way Midas is not named after the Greek king. I actually found the name from watching a film called Real Steel, which is like the most random film. It's basically like Transformers. And I just thought Midas Fury. I thought, wow, what a strong name. And then I mentioned it to Tommy and he just absolutely fell in love with it.
23: And finally, the OG cast for Legally Blonde reunited to celebrate the film's 25th anniversary. I know, 25 years. Don't talk to me. For more of the hottest trending stories, add Spin to your social feeds.
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26: Well, look at that first couple of hours of the day gone by already. I know we shouldn't be wishing our life away, but it's okay to do it with work life. You're locked into Spin. It is Michaela and 10 Spin Hits on the way. Let's kick it off with the gals. That is Manon coming back? I don't know. It's Cat's Eye, Gabriella.
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0: the number one hit music station and the home of Fully Charged with Adam Valerie. And
1: this morning on the show, I want to create the ultimate summer playlist, but I need some song suggestions. What for you screams summer?
0: I feel like Lewis Capaldi, The Day That I Die, Seattle Spyro, Die on This Hill. No, I'm joking. BTS, Butter, Permission to Dance, anything like that.

one hit music station, and I'm ready for new music from Femi. If that's the first taste of what we're going to get, like, what are we going to get after that? Also, ready for this alleged tour that Sabrina Carpenter's meant to be going on. It's meant to be the Man's Best Friend tour. It is meant to be announced in the next couple of weeks. However, is it all lies? Because I easily get caught up in them. Here she is, it's House Tour on Sense and Hits. Thank you.

0: Lewis Capaldi. It's wrapping up 10 spin hits in a row. When you may think that Lewis Capaldi just writes sad, depressing songs, because I wouldn't believe that. Well, turns out he writes other songs and...
1: I use pseudonyms, which means fake name. Something I only learned this year. One of them I use is Anita Jobby.
0: What a name. And of course, let's keep those hits rolling. Ray, Where's My Husband plays next on Spin.
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12: Look, I'm not going to tell you I found the one in a week. 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But then I met Dara, and it just clicked.

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Freedom 250, the Great American State Fair, July 4th.

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2: 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He's back. It's Jonas Blue. It's Girl. 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

0: It's Milky Mall Grab, just the way you are. It is Spin, Summer's number one hit music station. And I am Spin's official ticket fairy. Have you heard Kingfisher have announced loads of outdoor gigs? When I say loads, three. They are going to be playing in Belfast the 11th of June next year, Dublin on the 19th of June, and on the 10th of July, Limerick. If you want those tickets, WhatsApp 087 711 103. I want to hear your lovely voice. Well, give me those tickets and I will give them to you before 3 o'clock today. Summer cash machine. Summer cash machine. Honestly, we're just treating you so fine, spoiling you left, right and centre. We have reloaded Spin's cash machine. It is worth €200,000. So this Friday, Barry Dunn's going to make the call around 3:05, okay? You got to answer his call within 5 rings. He doesn't give you any more. He will hang up and ring other people. Just be aware of that, okay? Answer within the 5. He'll ask you for the exact cash amount. Tell him €200,000. Do that and it's yours tax-free this Friday. Please book a holiday. The weather's meant to go grim on Friday, all right? Now, if you haven't entered yet, you can enter via the Spin website or text up until 3 o'clock on Friday. 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Full T's and C's, they're on the Spin website. Hands down the best song on the Spin playlist at the moment. Becky Hill, More More More is on the way. And the current king of Wembley, it's Harry Styles. Aperture kicking off 10 Spin Hits next.
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15: How's it going? It's Carl here. One of the biggest changes to this summer's World Cup is the expansion from 32 to 48 teams, which will give more nations a chance to compete on football's biggest stage. Four countries will be appearing at a World Cup for the very first time this summer: Cape Verde, Curacao, Jordan, and Uzbekistan. We're not jealous. We're not jealous at all.
13: Spin's World Cup dates.
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13: What you need to know.
16: I'm Leah. Here's what's happening. Ireland is under a yellow high temperature warning from tomorrow. It will last until Friday and temperatures will go over 30 degrees on Thursday. Alan O'Reilly from Carla Weather says it will feel really muggy at night during the week.
17: And also going to have some warm nights. Wednesday night it may not drop below 18 or 19 degrees in a few spots. So it is going to be a few hot days ahead for sure.
16: Meanwhile, France is under a red warning and three people have died as a result.
18: They're shutting down hundreds of schools today. They've told people to avoid going out as much as possible.
16: That's Lara Marlow, a journalist in Paris. She says people are being asked to stay inside, while no one is allowed to drink alcohol at state-organised events in those areas. A tourist tax may be brought into cities here. This means a levy per night on accommodation. A Fianna Fáil motion will be presented to the Shannon this week. Chief Executive of the Irish Hotels Federation, Paul Gallagher, says it might put people off from visiting.
0: Ireland is a very expensive destination already for tourists to come to. We see Eurostat say we're the most expensive country in the EU for services.
16: The Justice Minister does not think a change of Fianna Fáil leadership would be a good idea. The Irish Examiner reports a number of Micheál Martin's party colleagues think he should stand down at the end of the year. It follows the UK's Keir Starmer's resignation this morning. The Minister says he wouldn't like to see Ireland following the same path as the UK.
2: We have significant issues in Ireland, but we're dealing with them. And we're dealing with them by ministers assuming responsibilities for their portfolios and government working together. And I think theatrical sideshows aren't a good idea for politics in Ireland.
16: And it's set to be a big week for gigs. Lewis Capaldi, Katy Perry and Calvin Harris are performing here in the next 7 days. Lewis will be at Marley Park tomorrow and Wednesday with CMAT as a special guest. Katy will take to the stage at Malahide Castle on Wednesday, while Calvin will perform at both Marley Park and Malahide Castle next Saturday and Sunday.
19: Quite the unconventional grill setup you got there, Barry. Still, those marinated pork chops smell nice.
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16: The draw has been made for the All-Ireland Senior Championship quarterfinals. Cork will face Mayo, Tyrone will face defending champions Kerry, Louth will take on Monaghan, while Dublin will face Galway. Dubs boss Joe Brennan admits it's been a tough job to mix the county's new blood with their experienced heads. Brennan says he's been impressed by the newcomers.
24: But it's hard to find that balance between how many of your established guys the keep, how many new guys you bring in.
16: Defending World Cup champions Argentina face Austria in Group J from 6 this evening. They sit top of their pool following a 3-0 win over Algeria in their opening game, and France face Iraq from 10. Download the Go Loud app now, your new home for Off the Ball.
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25: How's it going? It's Shannon here. First up, Britney Spears has opened up about her Instagram rebellion, which started after someone stole half of her wardrobe 3 years ago. Yep, in a caption, Britney wrote, "It actually did something to me psychologically when the response was, there was nothing we can do about it. It 100% hurt me emotionally and I felt completely helpless. I will say, ever since that happened, I 100% rebelled on Instagram and showed myself as cheap and secretly angry." Moving along, Liam Payne's massive fortune left to his son Bear has been revealed in court documents. The documents say a portion of the fortune may be used to assist Bear now, and since Liam had no spouse or civil partner, his remaining 24.3 million fortune is set to be put in a trust fund for Bear to access when he's 18. And finally, Hilary Duff has kicked off the Lucky Meter, and we have the full set list. You can expect to hear classics like Wake Up, Why Not, Come Clean, and even This Is What Dreams Are Made Of when she hits the stage the 6th of September in the Tree Arena. 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
23: 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Clear skies ahead. 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
28: 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I'm standing here gazing out the window going, sunshine, a beer, please. But you know what? It's warm and it's not raining, so I won't complain. Coming up, tickets for Kingfisher for you before they even go on sale. But right now, it's 10 Spin Hits. It's Harry Styles.

0: Spin, and we are living our best lives at the moment. Who thought that such a huge superstar would be in Ireland?
1: I am obsessed with the Jamie Lynn Spears content. So she's at it again. She's posting more pictures of the Southwest. She was at Bunratty Castle, Cliffs of Moher. More pictures from Limerick City. Have you seen them? She's flat out.
0: She is, and I'm living for it as well. If Fall to Ireland do not get on to her to do something, they're missing a beat. Of course, Fully Charged, Adam Valerie, back tomorrow from 7 a.m.

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3: 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That's what I want to know. He's so talented. He's back after a bit of a hiatus. It's Moncrief. It's Stubborn. It's Spin.

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3: Wrapping up 10 spin hits in a row. I have no basis behind this, but of course, Lady Gaga is going to be in season 3 of Wednesday. And they did film a load of it in Budapest, but allegedly, they're going to be filming loads of it in Ireland as well. So could Lady Gaga be here? Is this why we're getting sunshine this week?
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3: Summer Cash Machine. Speaking of sunshine this week, if I was to win Spin's Cash Machine, you best believe I would be going buying the fanciest fan there is in the world, because it is going to get hot, hot, hot, and hopefully you are going to get hella rich, because we're making that Spin Cash Machine call on Friday just after 3. You know the score. You have 5 rings to answer. Have the chance with Barry. He'll ask you for the exact cash amount. Tell him €200,000 exactly. Do that and it's yours. Fail to do that, you know the score. You'll have a missed call from a private number. You'll never know, but you will hear someone else winning on the radio, and hopefully that happens. You know, they're excited. If they're a dry winner, there'll be nothing worse for you. Now, if you haven't entered yet, you've got till 3 o'clock on Friday to do so. You can enter via our Spin website. 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

0: How many days until we get this tour announcement? Obviously, they had been teasing it before Coachella. We haven't had anything yet. Also, he allegedly filmed a documentary in the preparation for Coachella. Haven't got that yet either. What is he doing? He needs to provide us with the goods. A man who is spoiling the world rotten. Not Ireland, because he's not playing here. But look, it's cheap enough to fly to the UK. Harry Styles, Dance No More is on the way. They are both going to be playing here this weekend. She is supporting him. Calvin Harris, Jazzy, Satisfy is coming up. She's from Texas, I can tell by the way. And Casey Musgraves. No, Ella Langley. I get confused. They sound very similar. Ella Langley kicks off 10 Spin Hits next.
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4: I'm Leah, here's what's happening. Tomorrow marks the end of the Leaving Cert exams. Japanese, Politics and Society, Arabic, Religion and Applied Maths are the last few exams. Guidance Counsellor Brian Mooney says most students will use this time to make sure they're happy with their CAO choices.
5: CAO data would show that the vast majority of current Leaving Cert students anyway, you know, exercise that change of mind, and they have until Wednesday of next week, that is the 1st of July at 5 o'clock.
4: A yellow heat warning for the entire country comes into effect from tomorrow. It'll stay in place until Friday. Temperatures will be in the high 20s this week and will go over 30 degrees on Thursday. Cathal Nolan from Ireland's Weather Channel says it's because of the hot air pushing up from France.
6: Values on Thursday across the country could exceed 30 degrees and possibly push close towards 32 degrees Celsius.
4: Dublin has the second highest number of homeless people in emergency accommodation. That's compared to 34 other European cities. However, a new study by Focus Ireland shows Dublin has some of the lowest levels of rough sleepers. Mike Allen from Focus Ireland says the low numbers of people sleeping rough is a good sign.
7: It's not acceptable that anybody should be have to sleep rough on the street, and we need to get there, and we've actually achieved quite a lot in that.
4: Vulnerable people are being failed more than others when they experience sexual violence. That's according to Rape Crisis Ireland. Its latest report finds there are more challenges faced by people with disability, sexual orientation, gender identity, ethnicity and legal status. Minister Jim O'Callaghan emphasised the importance of listening to survivors.
8: I had the direct experience of that, listening to the survivors of Bill Keneally, and one of the great privileges of having that is I was able to hear directly from them the impact that sexual abuse had on their lives.
4: And Charlie XCX has opened up about mental health struggles. The singer says she's in the worst place mentally that I've been in my life, as she prepares to release her new album Music Fashion Film. In an interview with Rolling Stone, Charlie says she's prioritising herself by reducing her social media use and cutting back on press interviews.
9: 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But with this comes responsibility. 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So Ireland, let's play our part. 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It's our country, our waste. 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
4: In rugby, Leo Cullen will leave Leinster when his contract expires. Speaking after the URC win, Leo admitted he was emotional towards the end of the season.
10: It happens, it comes out. And I definitely think, yeah, there's a real love for the team. And it's, yeah, we are protective of the team.
4: In the GAA, defending All-Ireland champions Kerry will face Tyrone in the quarterfinals of this year's football championship. Dublin will take on Galway. Cork will face Mayo, while Monaghan and Louth will square off. Fixture details will be confirmed later on. And in the ladies' championship, Dublin will have home advantage as they welcome Cork in the quarterfinals. There's also a Connacht derby between Galway and Mayo in the final eight. Download the Go Loud app now, your new home for off the ball.
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11: How's it going? It's Shannon here. First up, Britney Spears has opened up about her Instagram rebellion, which started after someone stole half of her wardrobe 3 years ago. Yep, in a caption, Britney wrote, "It actually did something to me psychologically when the response was, there was nothing we can do about it. It 100% hurt me emotionally and I felt completely helpless. I will say ever since that happened, I 100% rebelled on Instagram and showed myself as cheap and secretly angry." Moving along, Liam Payne's massive fortune left to his son Bear has been revealed in court documents. The documents say a portion of the fortune may be used to assist Bear now, and since Liam had no spouse or civil partner, his remaining 24.3 million fortune is set to be put in a trust fund for Bear to access when he's 18. And finally, Hilary Duff has kicked off the Lucky Meter, and we have the full set list. You can expect to hear classics like Wake Up, Why Not, Come Clean, and even This Is What Dreams Are Made Of when she hits the stage the 6th of September in the Tree Arena. For more of the hottest trending stories, add Spin to your social feeds.
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0: With AirNav Ireland. Clear skies ahead. That's the forecast. 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
4: Chance of a thundery shower.

excuse me, we're meant to have a heat wave and it's meant to be beautiful weather. My current location, I'm looking out the window and it's raining. How rude. Does it know that it is in fact the 22nd of June and it should be sunny? Watch me give out on Thursday. God, oh my God, I'm melting. It's 32 degrees. I can't cope. Let's kick off 10 Spin Hits with Ella Langley. It's Choosing Texas.

0: called Fully Charged with Ed and Valerie
1: on. This week on the show, Michaela, we have tickets to Mr. 305, Mr. Worldwide, Pitbull, up for grabs in 5, 4, 3, 2, 1. If anybody wants to play, they're with a great shot of winning those tickets. Just text us now.
0: Sorry, they have had the best tickets the past couple of weeks. Like, who doesn't want to go see Pitbull? They're back tomorrow morning from 7 a.m. here on Spin.

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1: 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When did that become the official uniform for this gal? Of course, she played Ireland over the weekend. It's Olivia Dean.

0: could he possibly be talking about? It's not whore and tastes so good. It's a spin. So come up with me, run up, jump, do. I know you're only here for the hits, so don't worry, we're getting back to them with Blackpink Jump next on Spin. 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
2: Yeah, we are. And you know this is going to be an absolute banger. King of the Weekends here on Spin, Marty Guilfoyle, has teamed up with Jessica Brett for vocals on this. And honestly, it is a 10-10. I have no notes. And I hope you love it too. It's When You're High, it's fresh music here on Spin.

0: Oh, I would most certainly run away to a different, hot, beautiful country with air conditioning. Oh, stunning if I was to win Spin's cash machine. I can't enter due to my career choices, but hopefully you can. And you could be back in €200,000 this Friday. So Barry, he's going to make that cash machine call around about 3:05, as he does every Friday. You will have 5 rings to answer. 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Tell him €200,000 exactly. Do that. 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Now, if you haven't entered yet, you've got till 3 on Friday to do so. 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You are playing across the Galway network of stations. Full T's and C's, they're on the Spin website. Obsessed with this gal, also obsessed that she loves K-pop so much. She used to make videos on YouTube of her laughing at K-pop videos when they were making fun of themselves. Honestly, Queen, Pink Panthers is on the way. And let's kick off the iconic 10 spin hits in a row with Haven, I Run.
1: Oh no, I was hooked. I was like, oh.
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1: The Sims. I played it for hours yesterday. I was hooked.
3: Also, I was obsessed because I bonded and I got very close in a, like, relationship. Because, you know, you make friends with people. Yeah. 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
3: 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And they had a woohoo. 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
13: I'm Leah, here's what's happening. The rest of the Leaving Cert exams finish up tomorrow. Japanese, politics and society, Arabic, religion and applied maths are the last few left to finish. But students now have until July 1st to make changes to their CAO application. Brian Mooney, education columnist with Irish Times, says majority of students make last minute changes.
14: CAO data would show that the vast majority of current Leaving Cert students anyway, you know, exercise that change of mind, and they have until Wednesday of next week, that is the 1st of July at 5 o'clock.
13: From tomorrow, a yellow heat warning will be in place for the country. Temperatures will reach the high 20s over the next few days. Cathal Nolan from Ireland's Weather Channel has the outlook.
15: For today through tomorrow, we expect to see temperatures in the region of 27 to 28 degrees Celsius. Wednesday, we could see temperatures approaching 30 degrees at that point.
13: Campaigners are hoping a proposed tourist tax will help improve cities here. Fianna Fáil is bringing a motion to the Seanad this week to advance legislation. Green Party councillor for the South West Inner City, Michael Pidgeon, says money made from the tax can go towards amenities.
16: If you look at cities which have hotel taxes, which I think are too high, like Amsterdam, at the 12.5% rate, they've studied it there and they found it hasn't had a measurable impact on tourism.
13: More than 2,300 assaults on healthcare workers have been recorded so far this year. That's according to HSE figures. HSE CEO Anne O'Connor says many of the incidents happen in emergency departments.
17: Just completely unacceptable on all fronts. We can't have assaults. I mean, what we see, and to be fair, in our emergency departments at times, we see assaults, but not just there, in a number of our other services as well.
13: Parts of the GPO are set to be used as community event spaces. Public Expenditure Minister Jack Chambers will brief the government on plans tomorrow, according to the Irish Times. Green Party councillor for the North Inner City, Janet Horner, says it can help improve O'Connell Street.
18: We all know that O'Connell Street is not at its best at the moment at all, and the GPO is one of the big pieces of the puzzle to the regeneration of O'Connell Street across the board.
13: And Timothy Chalamet and Selena Gomez are teaming up for a new movie. It's an animation called Not Alone and it's described as alien-themed.
19: This is an empty glass. And this is a Bulmers. Ice cold. Crisp. Sounds delicious. Bulmers. It's our time. Get the facts. Be drink aware. Visit drinkaware.ie.
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13: In rugby, Leo Cullen will leave Leinster when his contract expires. Speaking after the URC win, Leo admitted he was emotional towards the end of the season.
22: It happens, it comes out. And I definitely think, yeah, there's a real love for the team. And it's, yeah, we are protective of the team.
13: In the GAA, defending All-Ireland champions Kerry will face Tyrone in the quarterfinals of this year's football championship. Dublin will take on Galway. Cork will face Mayo, while Monaghan and Louth will square off. Fixture details will be confirmed later on. And in the ladies' championship, Dublin will have home advantage as they welcome Cork in the quarterfinals. There's also a Connacht derby between Galway and Mayo in the final eight. Download the Go Light app now, your new home for Off the Ball.
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23: Hi, it's Shannon here. First up, Brooklyn Beckham may be in a feud with his family, but his parents still have him in their mind. Both David and Victoria Beckham included photos of their eldest son in their Father's Day post on Instagram, with David Ryan in the caption, "Being a dad is my most important job. I love you all and thank you, Mummy Victoria, for giving me our beautiful family." Elsewhere, Lindsay Lohan has gushed about her 20-year friendship with Amanda Seyfried since meeting on the set of Mean Girls. She said, "We stayed close because there's a genuine trust and respect between us. What started as shared experiences has grown into a meaningful friendship over time. She's always someone I can rely on. That consistency is rare and something I really cherish." And finally, Jeremy Clarkson has revealed he is in remission following an aggressive cancer diagnosis. For more of the hottest trending stories, add Spin to your social feeds.
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25: 10 spin hits in a row. How do you fancy it? Sounds good. Yeah, it is, Michaela. You're locked into Spin and on the way. The latest from Ariana Grande, which at first I thought was arrogant. Now I'm obsessed with. But let's kick it off with Haven. I run. Spin.

Femi Noble. We are in the middle of 10 spin hits in a row. And do you ever wonder what we get up to while the songs are playing? Well, let me tell you, I have spent the past 10 minutes watching the most iconic video that I have ever seen on Instagram. I know we shouldn't mention other radio stations, but there's a video of Pat Kenny going down a slide from his POV up on the Newstalk Instagram. Honestly, please watch it with full volume. It is one of the greatest things you will see today, and I will be watching it at least 100 times more.

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2: I'm not going to lie, I thought the name of this song was quite cocky when I first heard it, but now I'm so obsessed. It is the latest from Ariana Grande. Yes, she is back. And it's called Hate That I Made You Love Me. It's 10 Spin Hits.

0: You and My Ficker, Share the House. It is Spin, Summer's number one hit music station. And I did think that you and My Ficker might be lined up for a few festivals here. You know, maybe all together now. Electric Picnic. No sign of him as of yet, but he is going to be playing Custom House Square in Belfast on the 3rd of July. So if you're going to that, I'm jealous. I'd say he's a vibe. Summer cash machine. How do you fancy being hella wealthy come Friday? Of course you want it. Like, I genuinely don't know why I asked you the question, because I cannot see anybody turning their nose up at this. Like, it's not normal to say no. 200,000 euro, that is how much we are giving you this Friday. Now, everyone likes to think it's Barry giving it to you. No, he just makes the call. He's making it on Friday just after 3, okay? You got to answer that call within 5 rings. If and when you do so, he'll ask you for the exact cash amount. Tell him 200,000 euro exactly. Do that, and it's in your bank account, tax-free, this Friday. That simple. I hope you immediately go on holidays, because the weather's meant to go cock again from the weekend, so you don't want to stay and stick around if you don't need to, do you? Now, if you haven't entered yet, you've got till 3 on Friday to do so. 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You are playing across the Go Loud network of stations. Full T's and C's. They're on the Spin website. I would go as far as saying this is one of my favourite Sonny Federa tracks. It's so good. He's teamed up with Olivianka on vocals. Let Me Be In Your Arms plays next on Spin, Summer's number one hit music station.
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It's Sia. It is Finn, Summer's number one hit music station. And did you know SIA is also short for Singapore Airlines? Because I tried to Google to see what she's up to. Nothing. It's all about the planes right now. It's Khaki Kid. Maybe

on Aria Star. My love, it is a spin. Summer's number one hit music station, also the home of Spin's 93. We do it twice a day, 9 a.m. I know I'm butthurt, it used to be at 10. And 3 p.m. Must say, 10 out of 10 for today's. It's kicking off with a Mary J. Blige family affair. I'll see you tomorrow from 10 a.m. Until then, bye.

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10: Kings of Leon fans, this is your moment. 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And remember, if we ring, answer with...
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10: Here's what you need to know.
11: Now.
13: I'm Leah. Here's what's happening. Jeffrey Donaldson has been found guilty of all 18 counts of sexual abuse against two victims. He had pleaded not guilty to one count of rape, four counts of gross indecency and 13 counts of indecent assault between 1985 and 2008. His wife, Eleanor Donaldson, faced a trial of the facts and was found to have committed five counts of aiding and abetting her husband. Leaving certificate exams will officially come to an end tomorrow.
14: But that shouldn't change the fact that that if it is in your heart what you really are passionate about.
13: That's the advice of Brian Mooney, guidance counsellor and education columnist with the Irish Times. He says the fear of AI has played a role in students' course choices. It comes as they have until July 1st until the change of mind window closes on the CAO. A yellow warning for high temperatures is coming into effect from 12 o'clock tomorrow. It's likely temperatures will reach 32 degrees on Thursday. Cathal Nolan from Ireland's Weather Channel says inland areas will get the warmest weather.
15: It's farther inland that we'll likely to see the very highest of the temperatures and the overall highest temperatures.
13: Meanwhile, over in France, temperatures are set to go above 40 degrees. Hundreds of schools have been closed, trains have been cancelled, and in some areas, drinking has been banned at certain events. Lara Marlowe, a journalist based in Paris, says climate change is impacting temperatures.
16: There was a commitment on part of all governments not to let the temperatures go up more than 1 degree this whole century, and it now transpires that it will go up 1 degree by 2030.
13: And Gardaí are asking people to plan journeys in advance of concerts and be mindful of the alcohol they're drinking.
17: Make sure that you know how you're getting home at the end of the festival or the concert. Again, that meeting place is so important. We would ask that people don't drink too much at the concerts and to stay hydrated with water as much as possible.
13: That's Garda Grainne O'Shea from Waterford Garda Station. It comes as tomorrow and Wednesday, Lewis Capaldi will play Marley Park, followed by a show in Limerick. Other gigs include Katy Perry, Calvin Harris, Teddy Swims and The Cure.
18: 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Ah, tomorrow. 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
13: The GAA has confirmed the details for the All-Ireland Senior Football Championship quarterfinals. Kerry and Tyrone will throw in at 6:15 this Saturday after Cork play Mayo at 4 o'clock. Louth and Monaghan will also meet at Croke Park this Sunday at 2:15 before Dublin and Galway face off at 4. Meanwhile, the Dublin women's team will have home advantage as they welcome Cork in the quarterfinals of the All-Ireland Championship. There's also a Connacht derby between Galway and Mayo in the final eight. Elsewhere, Munster champions Kerry will go up against Meath and Armagh will take on Kildare. In soccer, Lionel Messi's Argentina can advance to the round of 32 with a win over Austria in Group J this evening. Tonight's game gets underway from 6. Download the Go Loud app now, your new home for Off the Ball.
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20: Hi, it's Shannon here. First up, Brooklyn Beckham may be in a feud with his family, but his parents still have him in their mind. Both David and Victoria Beckham included photos of their eldest son in their Father's Day post on Instagram, with David Ryan in the caption, "Being a dad is my most important job. I love you all and thank you, Mummy Victoria, for giving me our beautiful family." Elsewhere, Lindsay Lohan has gushed about her 20-year friendship with Amanda Seyfried since meeting on the set of Mean Girls. She said, "We stayed close because there's a genuine trust and respect between us. What started as shared experiences has grown into a meaningful friendship over time. She's always someone I can rely on. That consistency is rare and something I really cherish." And finally, Jeremy Clarkson has revealed he is in remission following an aggressive cancer diagnosis. For more of the hottest trending stories, add Spin to your social feeds.
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2: 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On Fitz on your radio every morning, fully charged at 9 a.m. Myself on Fitz at 3. It's a throwback to the noughties. We call it a Naughty Threesome. Kaiser Chiefs, I particularly rise on the way. Bob Sinclair in there with Love Generation from 2001. And our only number one, believe it, Mary J. Blige, Family Affair, kicking off Naughty Threesome.

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2: Oh, a bit of rock. Kaiser Chiefs, I predict a riot wrapping up today's Naughty Threesome. That came on yesterday while I was painting. I had to paint 50 metres squared, right? Plus a smidgen. Three coats of paint, lads. I absolutely hate painting. Now, my wife Bernie said, isn't there job satisfaction? I went, no, no. But then today, I went in, I did the dad thing. I stood there with my hands and went, jeez, that's lovely, isn't it? Satisfaction, yes. Pain in my arms from ceilings? Check. We'll do it again tomorrow. Naughty Threesome 9 and 3. And for more of the naughties, head over to the Home of Spin, the Go Loud app. I came to work to get a break from painting. Florence Road, hanging out to dry, kicks off commercial-free 10-spin hits throw across the southwest. Let's do it next.
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2: Oh, summer is back and the gigs are happening. Thomond Park in Limerick. Kings of Leon, July 1st. We've got Golden Circle tickets to give away, all thanks to MCD. And then 2 days later, we're going to fly you tickets, accommodation, flights to Glasgow to see Kings of Leon live. Not only in Limerick, but in Glasgow. You're listening out for your cue to text when you hear that. WhatsApp us, Kings of Leon, and your details, 087-710-2103. You must answer the phone. Oh, your sex is on fire. You'll go into the draw Friday. We must give away that prize. Limerick, Glasgow, Kings of Leon, all thanks to Spin. And let's kick off 10 Spin Hits Row. It's Miss Tate McRae.

gift Elizabeth Taylor on Spin Socks. Well, she features in the new Toy Story 5 soundtrack. I haven't seen it. No spoilers. Maybe give me a thumbs up, thumbs down on WhatsApp. 087-710-203. Is it worth going to see? 10 spin hits now with Becky Hill after Amble. This morning.

0: 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Leo?
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1: Spin Summer Cash Machine. Summer
0: Cash Machine. That was song 10 of your 10 spin hits in a row. I'm on for some more 10 spin hits in a row. Coming up for you at 4 o'clock. Not long to go, my 10 spin hits in a row lover. This happened on the Cash Machine Friday.
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2: Oh no, I was hooked. 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
2: The Sims. I played it for hours yesterday. I was hooked.
4: Also, I was obsessed because I bonded and I got very close in a like, relationship. Because you know you make friends with people. Yeah. And then I was flirting away and sure didn't we end up in bed together. For a woohoo. That's what they call it. And the covers were bouncing, right?
5: Oh, that's,
4: 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And they had a woohoo. And I said,
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4: Oh, good fun. You should know that we can play it together.
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5: okay.
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5: 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No, thank you.
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0: McKennedy. That is Turnstile on Spin Summer's number one hit music station. I'm on Fitz, and there we have it, a Southwest hurling final. Tickets for that are going to be absolutely gold dust. The banner, the treaty, we're heading to Dublin, baby, for the semi-final, and then Galway and Cork on the opposite side. Anyone got any tickets? Speaking of tickets, want to see Kingfisher live in Thomond Park next summer? Head over to Spin's Instagram, lucky you, for your chance to win, and let's get their latest single, The Sun Will Never Settle, on the way. More commercial free, 10 Spin hits around, is lined up next.
1: Southwest travel.
2: In Limerick, the N21 westbound is backed up between Adair Village and Adair Manor. Shelburne Road northbound is busy from Shelburne Park to Hassett's Cross, while the Corvilly Road northbound is congested from Corvilly Roundabout to Mill Road Junction.
1: Here's what you need to know.
2: I'm Leah, here's what's happening. Leaving Cert students are being reminded they have until July 1st to make changes to their CAO application. Tomorrow, the last few exams will take place. Guidance Counsellor Brian Mooney has this advice.
3: So have the courage now to believe in yourself and believe in what you think. The question, it's only one question. What would get me out of bed on a dirty February cold morning to go to a lecture?
2: Temperatures will climb over the coming days, and in some areas it'll reach 32 degrees on Thursday. There's a yellow temperature warning for the country from tomorrow. Cathal Nolan from Ireland's Weather Channel says temperatures will stabilise on Friday, but warm weather could return next week.
4: One or two showers about, but still a good deal of dry weather. And even thereafter, there is the potential that we see the return of high pressure once again, bringing for more settled weather as we head into next week.
2: Jeffrey Donaldson has been found guilty of all 18 counts of sexual abuse against two victims. He had pleaded not guilty to one count of rape, four counts of gross indecency, and 13 counts of indecent assault between 1985 and 2008. His wife Eleanor Donaldson faced a trial of the facts and was found to have committed five counts of aiding and abetting her husband. The Irish Hotels Federation is opposed to a tourist tax. It will give local authorities the power to introduce a nightly levy on paid accommodation in their area. The IHF argues this would create a double taxation on Irish citizens. Chief Executive Paul Gallagher says it's not a fair system.
5: Hotels pay significant money already for services provided by our local authorities, and tourists who don't have a vote shouldn't be charged.
2: People heading to concerts across the country are being urged to make travel arrangements in advance.
6: Stick together, there's always strength in numbers. Have a buddy system so that you don't get lost. Pick a meeting place that if your phone dies or you get separated from your friends, that you all know that you're going to meet at a certain place after the concert.
2: That's Garda Grainne O'Shea from Washford Garda Station. It comes as multiple gigs are on this week, starting off with Lewis Capaldi at Marley Park, followed by a show in Limerick. Other big names due to play this week include Calvin Harris, Teddy Swims, and Katy Perry.
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2: The GAA has confirmed the details for the All-Ireland Senior Football Championship quarterfinals this weekend. Cork and Mayo will throw in at 4 this Saturday at Croke Park, followed by Kerry and Tyrone at 6:15, and then Louth and Monaghan will meet at Croke Park this Sunday at 2:15 before the Dublin and Galway match at 4, while the reigning senior ladies football champions Dublin will face Cork in the quarterfinals of the All-Ireland Championship. Kerry will face Meath, Armagh will take on Kildare, and Galway will be up against Mayo. And in soccer, Lionel Messi's Argentina can advance to the round of 32 with a win over Austria in Group J at 6 o'clock. After that, France can also get a place in the knockout stages. They face Iraq from 10. Download the GoLight app now, your new home for Off the Ball.
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9: Hey, it's Shannon here. First up, Travis Kelce appears to have celebrated his stag party in LA over the weekend with Jason Kelce, Austin Swift and Jonathan Levin, to name a few, all in attendance. Plus, it appears that Taylor may have celebrated her hen party in Rhode Island after numerous people were seen entering her mansion dressed up, and the night ended with fireworks. I mean, it would make sense the pair celebrated their last weekend being single since they are rumoured to be tying the knot next weekend in Madison Square Garden. Elsewhere, Molly May revealed the real reason behind her son's name, Midas.
10: The same way Bambi is not necessarily named after the Disney character Bambi is the same way Midas is not named after the Greek king. I actually found the name from watching a film called Real Steel, which is like the most random film. It's basically like Transformers. And I just thought Midas Fury, I thought, wow, what a strong name. And then I mentioned it to Tommy and he just absolutely fell in love with it.
9: And finally, the OG cast for Legally Blonde reunited to celebrate the film's 25th anniversary. I know, 25 years, don't talk to me. For more of the hottest trending stories, add Spin to your social feeds.
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1: I didn't realise how warm it is because I'm in the office since 10. I've been busy. I haven't left today. It's like 27 degrees. I think between the songs, I'm just going to have to go out and go, don't forget, I haven't played your Kings of Leon cue to text today. We've got Golden Circle tickets for Thomen Park July 1st. Then we're going to fly you to Glasgow 2 days later for their gig. That's two gigs, flights, accommodation, tickets, all on us. Keep listening out and WhatsApp me 087-7102-103 with Kings of Leon. Have the phrase, oh, your sex is on fire. If we call you back to be in the draw for Friday, Kings of Leon in Limerick in Glasgow. Let's kick off 10 spin hits in a row with Olivia Rodrigo. I know.

Connie Federa, Think About Us in Spain as we play commercial-free 10-spin hits, or maybe change it to Sunny Federa for today. It is 26, 27, 28 degrees across the southwest. Lahinch, Ballybunion. Oh, I wish I was down right now. Spanish Point, having an ice cream, just looking out across the Atlantic. That's how beautiful the southwest is. Let's continue the music with Taylor Swift, Somber, and first, Noah Kent.

number to spin. That is 12 to 12. Owen Fitz with 10 spin hits in a row. Got Arco on the way. In punctual new era team up for Generation Love. And the Irish music continues with Femi. This is Noble. 10 spin hits in a row across the sunny southwest.

This is Spain Summer's number one hit music station. Lando Norris is a Formula One world champion. He drives fast. He took Lewis Capaldi, just seen on an Instagram, on hot laps. It's basically laps around in the really fast car. So I think when he comes to Limerick, we should go go-karting out in Carbery. Do you think he'd be up for it? Stay love to Spain.

0: 10.
1: Bella Kay, song 10 of your 10 spin hits. I'm on Fitz. Happy Monday. Woo, it's a hot one. Hope you enjoyed Father's Day yesterday as well. All the dads, granddads, hope you had a great day. I just love small, lovely gifts. I got a cup. It's a mug with a mustache on it. It says, world's worst dad. World's best dad. So hope you enjoyed Father's Day yesterday. Maybe dad would like to go to a gig. Kings of Leon, July 1st in Thomond Park. We've Gold Circle tickets to give away. If you're a massive fan, if you love their hits, you're like, oh, I love them so much. Well, we're going to fly you to Glasgow 2 days later. Flights, accommodation, tickets on us. So you get to see them in Thomond Park July 1st. Then we swish you off on an airplane, not far to go to Glasgow. You get to see them live. You're listening out for your cue to text. All I'm saying is, I sometimes get that hint, hint, nudge, nudge, wink, wink, cough that it might happen in the next few minutes. If we do, WhatsApp us. Kings Leon and your details, 087 7102103. And you must answer the phone, but whoa! Your sex is on fire. Friday's draw, Kings Leon. All thanks to MCD in Spain in Thomond Park. And 2 days later in Glasgow, on us, yes please. And music continues with Ray. Where is my husband?
2: Southwest travel.
3: In Limerick, the N18 westbound is slow from Junction 3 Limerick West on the toll. Corbelly Road northbound is congested from Corbelly Roundabout to Mill Road Junction. And in Kerry, there's a queue outside Killarney on the Cork Road northbound heading towards the Ballycasheen Road Junction.
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0: Your husband is coming.
1: It's a sunny southwest, blue skies. Sun is shining, and it'll be nice. Tickets to Kings of Leon.
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1: Kings of Leon in Limerick, Golden Circle. Tickets all thanks to MCD. Then, hey, we want to fly you 2 days later to see them in Glasgow. Flights, accommodation, those concert tickets are on us. You need to answer the phone with the phrase, get ready to be our Kings of Leon qualifier. You've a great set of lungs on you, Martina. Well done.
3: Thank you very much.
1: You are in Friday's draw. If you're our overall winner, you'll win tickets to their gig in Thomond Park, Golden Circle tickets. Have you ever been to Glasgow?
3: No, never.
1: Well, fingers crossed, you're in the draw on Friday. You could be seeing Kings of Leon live, okay?
3: Thank you very much. You've made my day. Oh, brilliant news.
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0: Simon Fitz, can I have a ka-ching, please? Oh, that is the sound of the cash machine. And imagine looking at your bank balance plus 200,000 euros. Guaranteed it must be won this Friday. So we're not making you wait 2 weeks again. 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This is guaranteed, so please don't be that person. 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Have the cash total ready. You get to change your life. 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
9: In Limerick, there are reports of an incident on Condell Road on the city side of Clonmacken roundabout, with delays around there. Corbelly Road northbound is congested from the roundabout to Mill Road Junction. And in Kerry, the Muckross Road into Killarney is slow from the INEC to the Woodlawn Road Junction.
7: Here's what you need to know.
9: I'm Leah, here's what's happening. Temperatures are set to climb over the coming days. Some areas will experience highs of 32 degrees on Thursday.
10: Over the course of the weekend, low pressure situated to our northwest introduces much fresher air. By much fresher air, we mean temperatures in the high teens, still touching the low 20s in one or two locations.
9: That's Cathal Nolan from Ireland's Weather Channel. A yellow temperature warning for the country comes into effect tomorrow. Leaving Cert students are being reminded they have just over a week to make changes to their CAO application. The change of mind window closes on July 1st. It comes as tomorrow marks the end of the 2026 exams. Guidance counsellor Brian Mooney says students nowadays have so many options after school.
11: It is amazing. We are so fortunate in terms of the strength of our economy that people coming out of our school system have such a wide range of choice. So have the courage now to believe in yourself.
9: Healthcare workers have been assaulted more than 2,300 times already this year. The latest HSE figures show 2,373 attacks have been recorded. More than 100 incidents resulted in significant injuries needing medical treatment, though none have been classified as major injuries involving long-term disability. HSE CEO Anne O'Connor says a lot of the abuse is fueled by drugs and alcohol.
12: And then we have people who come in who simply do not want to sit anywhere whilst waiting to be seen and who can create significant difficulties.
9: The majority of Ireland's homeless are Irish citizens, according to a new study by Focus Ireland. Irish people make up 43.2% of all homeless people. Mike Allen, Director of Advocacy at Focus Ireland, says there is a common misconception that non-EU citizens make up the majority of our homeless population.
13: But the extent to which our homelessness is about Indigenous Irish people is much more than many other European countries, and that's one of the things that comes out of this.
9: And Katie Bryce has confessed to making mistakes and talks about feeling misunderstood in a trailer for an upcoming documentary. The former glamour model is the subject of a new Sky 4-part series, Nothing to Hide. In the one-minute excerpt, her mum explains her daughter was quite shy as a little girl.
14: 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Are you ready?
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9: The GAA has confirmed the details for the All-Ireland Senior Football Championship quarterfinals this weekend. Cork and Mayo will throw in at 4 this Saturday at Croke Park, followed by Kerry and Tyrone at 6:15. And then Louth and Monaghan will meet at Croke Park this Sunday at 2:15 before the Dublin and Galway match at 4. While the reigning senior ladies football champions Dublin will face Cork in the quarterfinals of the All-Ireland Championship. Kerry will face Meath, Armagh will take on Kildare and Galway will be up against Mayo. And in soccer, Lionel Messi's Argentina can advance to the round of 32 with a win over Austria in Group J at 6 o'clock. After that, France can also get a place in the knockout stages. They face Iraq from 10. Download the Go Light app now, your new home for Off the Ball.
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17: Hey, it's Shannon here. First up, Travis Kelce appears to have celebrated his stag party in LA over the weekend with Jason Kelce, Austin Swift and Jonathan Levin, to name a few, all in attendance. Plus, it appears that Taylor may have celebrated her hen party in Rhode Island after numerous people were seen entering her mansion dressed up and the night ended with fireworks. I mean, it would make sense the pair celebrated their last weekend being single since they are rumoured to be tying the knot next weekend in Madison Square Garden. Elsewhere, Molly May revealed the real reason behind her son's name, Midas.
18: The same way Bambi is not necessarily named after the Disney character Bambi, is the same way Midas is not named after the Greek king. I actually found the name from watching a film called Real Steel, which is like the most random film. It's basically like Transformers. And I just thought Midas Fury, I thought, wow, what a strong name. And then I mentioned it to Tommy and he just absolutely fell in love with it.
17: And finally, the OG cast for Legally Blonde reunited to celebrate the film's 25th anniversary. I know, 25 years, don't talk to me. For more of the hottest trending stories, add Spin to your social feeds.
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16: With AirNav Ireland. Clear skies ahead, that's the forecast. Find your career at airnav.ie.
9: It's feeling more like summer.

fun bit. Summer is finally here. Westlake Aqua Park has opened in County Clare. They were going to open the weekend, but they've decided to open earlier because, hey, the sunshine. Thursday's going to be like 30 degrees. Want to win passes for the kids, your workmates, or just your own mates, and you want to go island hopping, inflatable water park, fully charged. Ed has got your chance to win tomorrow morning from 7, and let's kick off 10 spin hits in a row with Tame Impala.

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2: 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Jonas Blue is back, and this is called Girl.

0: Jonas Blue, song 10 of your 10 spin hits in a row. It's Girl, I'm One Fitz. We had a qualifier already for Kings of Leon. It can happen at any time. We've got tickets to their Limerick gig, Golden Circle. Then 2 days later, we're going to fly you to Glasgow. Tickets, flights, hotel, it is all covered to see them play again on the 3rd of July. If you're a super fan, you get to go to the gig in Thomond Park, Glasgow. 2 days later, you're listening out for your cue to text. That can happen any time across the station. Just need to answer the phone with, oh, your sex is on fire. That'll get you into Friday's draw. We continue the music. Bruno Mars, I Just Might, plays next. How's traffic looking?
1: Southwest travel.
2: In Kerry, the Muckross Road into Killarney is slow from the INEC to the square. In Limerick, the M20 northbound is busy between Junction 2, Dordoyle and the M7 interchange, while the Ennis Road outbound is backed up between Gaelic Grounds and Caerdavin Cross.
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1: What's on the bucket list?
2: Oh Jesus, what's not on the bucket list? A nice holiday, renovations.
1: It's yours, Sinead. Let it sink in and celebrate this weekend. Well done.
2: Thank you.
0: Oh, well done, Sinead, our biggest winner. 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

0: 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You can also use Google and Apple Pay. Answer within 5 rings. Tell Barry Dunn the cash total. He is back with a sunny cash machine. Good luck for €200,000. Jazzy's latest teaming up with Calvin Harris. Can't wait for the gigs in Dublin this summer. Satisfy kicks off 10 spin hits in a row. It's live across the Southwest next.
1: 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My opinion is I would sell my feet pic.
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4: 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My first toe, I'm on both my feet, yeah, is shorter than my second toe. 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Anyways, I had a photograph up of my feet on my Instagram. I got a text from a randomer saying, you actually have a really unique foot shaping. You know, you get big money for those feet pics. So, if you know where to start selling feet pics, let me know. 087-711-1038.
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19: I'm Leah. Here's what's happening. People can expect uncomfortable sleeping conditions this week. A yellow high temperature alert comes into effect from tomorrow, but there won't be a heat wave as cool weather is expected to return on Friday. But Donal Egan from Met Éireann says people need to plan accordingly for the hot spell.
20: Obviously, the good weather, people are heading to the beach. So if obviously water safety issues, the high UV index, so obviously wear your sun cream. And then, as we say, like, it could be uncomfortable sleeping conditions at night.
19: Leaving Cert students have just over 1 week left to make changes to their CAO application. The change of mind window closes on July 1st. It comes as tomorrow is the last day of exams.
21: You don't want to be offered a course and then find that you can't afford to take it up. So you really need to have a conversation at home with your parents. Think about, as I said, what the ultimate passion you have inside is. Look at all of the options.
19: That's Brian Mooney, guidance counsellor. He says this is an important week for decision making. A tourist tax won't make a difference, according to a Dublin councillor.
22: I don't think there is anyone in the world who is thinking, no, I'm not going to go to Dublin. 302 is fine. 305, I'm out. I don't think it makes that substantial difference.
19: That's Green Party councillor for the Southwest Inner City, Michael Pidgeon. A motion is being brought by Fianna Fáil to the Seanad this week to advance legislation for a nightly visitor tax. Healthcare workers have been assaulted more than 2,300 times already this year. That's according to the latest HSE figures. More than 100 incidents resulted in significant injuries requiring medical treatment. HSE CEO Anne O'Connor says a lot of the abuse is fueled by people under the influence.
23: You know, so we know the number of assaults have gone up. There's certainly something that has become worse.
19: And Love Island Sean Fitzy's sister says she loves Lola and thinks they are the real deal.
24: He's not the type of person to kind of like go around and just kiss all the different girls, but I love Lola. I love her so much. My parents love her. I think she's good.
19: That's Katie Fitzgerald saying Fitzy's girlfriend Lola is the real deal. Katie says their parents knew nothing about Love Island, but now they sit down to watch the show every night.
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19: The details are out for the All-Ireland Senior Football Championship quarterfinals. Cork and Mayo will throw in at 4 p.m. this Saturday at Croke Park, followed by Kerry and Tyrone at 6:15. And then Louth and Monaghan will meet at Croke Park this Sunday at 2:45, before the Dublin and Galway match at 4. In the Senior Ladies Football Championship quarterfinals, Dublin will face Cork, Kerry will face Meath, Armagh will take on Kildare and Galway will be up against Mayo. And in soccer, Argentina can advance to the round of 32 with a win over Austria this evening. Tonight's game is due to get underway from now. After that, France can also get a place in the knockout stages. They face Iraq from 10. Download the GoLoud app now, your new home for Off the Ball.
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27: Hey, it's Shannon here. First up, Travis Kelce appears to have celebrated his stag party in LA over the weekend with Jason Kelce, Austin Swift and Jonathan Levin, to name a few, all in attendance. Plus, it appears that Taylor may have celebrated her hen party in Rhode Island after numerous people were seen entering her mansion dressed up and the night ended with fireworks. I mean, it would make sense the pair celebrated their last weekend being single since they are rumoured to be tying the knot next weekend in Madison Square Garden. Elsewhere, Molly May revealed the real reason behind her son's name, Midas.
28: The same way Bambi is not necessarily named after the Disney character Bambi, is the same way Midas is not named after the Greek king. I actually found the name from watching a film called Real Steel, which is like the most random film. It's basically like Transformers. And I just thought Midas Fury, I thought, wow, what a strong name. And then I mentioned it to Tommy and he just absolutely fell in love with it.
27: And finally, the OG cast for Legally Blonde reunited to celebrate the film's 25th anniversary. I know, 25 years, don't talk to me. For more of the hottest trending stories, add Spin to your social feeds.
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26: With AirNav Ireland. Clear skies ahead. That's the forecast. Find your career at airnav.ie.
19: High temperature warning from tomorrow.
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3: We are all ready for a summer of gigs in the southwest. Olivia Dean looks unbelievable in Dublin with the Irish Dancers the weekend. We've got Michael Bublé, we've got Lewis Capaldi, we've got Florence and Machine in Kings of Leon. We got Pitbull, we got Shania Twain. Wow. But hey, if you want to win tickets to Kingfisher for next year, let's get ready for next year's gigs. Also, we've got Zach Bryan was on the weekend. You could win tickets to Kingfisher. 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
26: Thank you.

Olivia Rodrigo drop dead and spin, what would you do if you won the cash machine? Could happen. You could be our next winner. 200,000 euro. 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

0: Campbell, Moral Victory, Song 10 of your 10 spin hits in a row. I'm One Fitz. 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Fully charged, 7 a.m, €1,000 up for grabs. If you can complete 5, 4, 3, 2, 1. Hey, well worth to go. They play just after 8. Don't forget Kingfisher tickets to be won on Spin's Instagram for their Thomond Park gigs. Hold Me Down continues the music next.
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2: 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The laughs continue for a very hot Monday with Stella Lefley. Boston kicking off the music next.
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5: Oh, look, who's the science come back and pays a visit? It's the one and only Faye Short.
6: Hello, hello, hello. Did you forget me?
5: I didn't forget
6: did
5: you? I was actually thinking to myself, when is she coming back? And she has finally come back.
6: Did you think I wouldn't come back? Do you think I was just pulling a fast one on you?
5: Well, do you know
6: I thought about it, you know. I thought this is my moment now to just head off into the sunset.
5: So I'll ask you then, why didn't you?
6: Why didn't you? Because I missed you too much, darling.
5: There we
6: go. Those cute cheeks.
5: Now, when you were away, okay.
6: Cheeks in your face, not your eyes. I've never seen Jamie's arse.
5: Allegedly. When you were away, you said to me that the one thing that you hoped wouldn't happen is that the secret sound would be given away.
6: Yes. Was a guest?
5: Almost. Podrick was on Thursday and
6: no.
5: The secret sound was almost.
6: Did you give a clue to it?
5: No, but no. I feel like the listener who came on gave a clue. This is the sound, by the way. I forgot to put up the right button. We're still in the new studio. This is the sound. If you feel like you know what that is, we're going to give you details in about 10 minutes time of how you could be bagging a pair of AirPod Pros. But you were away for the week because you were on a...
6: I was on the 6 o'clock show, but I want to tell you all about it and all the things, all the reasons why I missed you, Jamie. All the reasons. We'll get to this in just a bit.
5: A solid one reason. We'll get to that in a moment. Taylor Swift, Elizabeth Taylor, it's Jamie and Faye with you on Spin this evening.

0: Justin on your number one hit music station. It's Spin. You're hanging out with Jamie and Faye this evening. And come on, look who is back.
1: I made a return. I said I wouldn't leave you. I missed you too much. I did, but it was just 1 week. Yep. And I was, you know, I couldn't say no.
0: In all seriousness, you had a great week. Yeah, an eventful great week. Tell us where you're at, you're doing.
1: I was presenting on the 6 o'clock show just for the week as a bit of cover work. It was my first time ever presenting on live TV. And let me tell you, it's a very different kind of gig. It's just so different to radio, obviously. But what you're basically doing is you're chatting to guests or whatever, you have the questions prepped and all that, but you're also recording or you're speaking from autocue. So for anyone that doesn't know what autocue is, it's like basically when the TV's in front of you and it tells you the lines of like what you're saying.
0: What is that like actually reading
1: That's
0: from an autocue?
1: Tough.
0: Is it?
1: Yeah? It is a little bit. So like I think I could be dyslexic. I think I am dyslexic.
0: Well, do you ever get on TikTok, you have those like autocue things where you have to like read the autocue and follow it along and practice to it? I always get them wrong. Like,
1: you get a bit of time to practice it prior.
0: Okay.
1: To being on.
0: Okay.
1: So then when it's live, but still, it's quite difficult.
0: Did you ever read an autocue and get someone's name wrong or anything like that?
1: See, the names you want to get right, if anything, because that could really piss someone off. It didn't happen, but like, it can piss people off.
0: And did you ever forget, like, you know, when we're on the radio, there's this thing in our heads, like nobody can see us.
1: Yeah.
0: What's that like kind of switching into a different hat then?
1: That was... Do you know what's also more confusing in that aspect is that there's screens all around you so you can see yourself, how you're coming across on the TV. So like I kept being like, oh my God, trying to check myself out like while I was presenting, and then it was throwing me off.
0: Did anyone ever tell you to stop doing that like during the week?
1: I got one text there like, Faye, it is absolutely incredible. Now, you just seemed a little bit full on. If you could calm it down a little bit, that would be brilliant. But I'm sure it's just the adrenaline. I was like, thanks, Karen.
0: But where did this text come from?
1: User 296 on Instagram.
0: Oh, on Instagram. Yes. That's usually where they come from.
1: It's a real account.
0: Who did you have on the show during the week?
1: We had loads of people. We actually had Andrea Gilligan from News Talk on as well, which is she's from the same office as us.
0: You're so used to it as well on this show during the week. We always talk about real silly things. Did you ever have to go like real serious?
1: There was a few things. I was like, yeah. But to be honest, it's quite a fun show. Like, there's loads of... It's all quite light, which is also enjoyable. Mm. You know what I mean? But I dearly missed you, Jamie.
0: Is that why you decided to come back?
1: That's why I came back.
0: Well, it's that and the fact that we haven't given away those AirPod Pros yet with the Secret Sound. By the way, if you're listening, you're like, what is that all about? The Secret Sound, this is it. That sound literally could buy you a pair of AirPod Pros. We'll give you more details of that in less than 10 minutes time. First though, new from Ariana Grande, Hate That I Made You Love Me, right here on Spin.

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1: Now, I'm a little bit late to the game, guys, okay? But Susan Boyle, the one and only Susan Boyle, is having such an iconic rebrand.
0: This is what happens when Faye takes a week off. Susan Boyle comes back and kicks off her career once again.
1: Do you know what's so bad? I actually thought it was Mary Byrne when I first saw her. Because Susan Boyle and Mary Byrne to me are like the same person. Is that really offensive?
0: No, it's not really offensive. It's just a very odd comparison.
1: Yeah, I don't know why. I don't know why there's a real overlap there. Anyway, she's going for like a fur coat, no knickers kind of vibe. You know? She's going for like mob wife
0: this
1: era.
0: This is what the people want.
1: This is what the people want.
0: No knickers.
1: Exactly. Yeah. This is what she's going for. Emphasis on the no knickers. She's really after... She's released basically... She did some brand deal or whatever with some company.
0: Oh, Cornetto.
1: Was it Cornetto? Yeah. Anyways, she's also then releasing new music and she has uploaded images of her in this gorgeous fur coat, new little bob look, quite glam. It's giving mob wife kind of era.
0: It is. It's very like, what's the word? Like Los Angeles type of fur coat, big sunglasses, like big sunglasses.
1: Mob wife, it's giving. Yeah. Anyways, and I just got me thinking of, wow, what a change. What a rebrand.
0: I think it's brilliant. It suits her.
1: I think it really does. Now, there's a lot of other people who have done rebrands as well. Now, they have not necessarily always worked.
0: They don't.
1: Like the one that really I think was a huge fall from grace was Miley Cyrus. Now I understand why someone needs to study this.
0: Miley Cyrus's
1: eras.
0: Okay.
1: So she started off as obviously the Disney princess.
0: Yeah, Hannah Montana back in the day.
1: Yeah, very innocent, childlike. Then went through her foam thumb era of like,
0: the wrecking ball and all of that. Yeah,
1: wearing like no clothes. On a wrecking ball.
0: I feel like that was like her Britney moment.
1: That was
0: her like change it up, you know?
1: Yeah, and now she's in her country era.
0: Interesting.
1: She's kind of in her, you know, I just feel like there's very different, there's stark differences in all of her.
0: Definitely, yeah.
1: Rebrands, you know what I mean? I like the rebrand that she's had, but I feel like she definitely had to go through it before she got into it. Who is another person? Britney Spears, I feel like that's just the age old iconic rebrand. You know, fall from grace.
0: She came out today and said that the reason why she's putting up crazy videos onto Instagram is just for the laugh, basically.
1: Yeah.
0: And I was like, okay, fair enough, go you.
1: She was like, when she was with Justin Timberlake, she was like the it girl. And obviously she was iconic when she was like in her teens and her late 20s and 30s. And then it kind of like took a bit of a fall from grace.
0: She was the Barbie girl,
1: she
0: essentially.
1: She was
0: the
1: it girl. And then, you know what? I feel like she came back around then with her conservatorship. I feel like then everyone was like, Team Britney, we want you back. And she never gave us what we wanted.
0: Well, I mean, about 3 weeks ago, it was reported to LA police that she was barking at people in a restaurant. So,
1: yeah, that's a rebrand for sure. Now, not the rebrand that we're looking for, you know what I mean?
0: But it'll do.
1: Yeah, now Kim Kardashian is another one that we need to note, okay?
0: Well, I feel like every time she rebrands, it's when she gets with a different person.
1: Completely. So is the sister, Kourtney Kardashian.
0: Yeah.
1: She has had so many rebrands. Too many. But anyways, with Kim Kardashian, she had her, what would you say, like trashy it girl kind of look when she was before she was like Kim Kardashian.
0: And then she got with Kanye and then that all kicked off.
1: And then she got a bit more glamorous, classy, then became a solicitor. Was in her lawyer era.
0: Did she not fail the bar exam?
1: I don't think she finished it in the end. I think she's taken a break from that. So she's really gone around and had a full 360.
0: Mm.
1: You know? Kanye West on that note as well.
0: Musical genius. We can't even get into that.
1: Like he's a musical genius and then he just threw himself in the gutter.
0: Yeah.
1: You know what I mean? For reasons that we're not going to talk about. We're not going to go there. Anyways, this is where we're talking about rebrands. If we're missing any, please do let us know. 087-711-1038.
0: And Secret Sound, a pair of AirPod Pros. Details on the way after. See Matt, when a good man cries, you're on Spin.

0: Tiger, Save My Love on your number one hit music station. It is Spin. You're hanging out with Jamie and Faye, and we still want to give away a pair of AirPod Pros. Oh, my love, hear that sound of
1: secret. This is Jamie and Faye. Secret sound.
0: Now, it's your first week back. You were off last week, and we promised you we would try not give away the secret sound.
2: I would have been so annoyed if you had given it away.
0: Genuinely.
2: Do you know what? I wouldn't have been annoyed at you. I just would have been annoyed at the system. No, I'm grateful that no one has guessed it, because the thing is, Jamie and I put so much work and effort into trying to source this prize.
0: Yeah.
2: And we're very proud of it. So we didn't want to just, you know, I wanted to be there for the giving away of it.
0: Yeah, the finale.
2: Exactly.
0: All the incorrect guesses for this, by the way, you can check them out over on the Spin website. This is the sound in question. And again.
2: Can I dare say I've even forgotten what it is? It's been so bloody long.
0: Well, look, when you were away, right, there was one night where Padraig was on the show and we got this message in from Keane.
3: I think it's a CD going into a CD player right at the end as it goes in.
0: Now, that wasn't the correct answer, but...
2: Is it close?
0: It is kind of close. 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
0: Well, look, check out the incorrect guesses on the Spin website. 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

0: Zara Larsson, Midnight Sun on Spin with Jamie and Faye. They're still here on the table because nobody has figured out the secret sound just yet.
1: Why are you knocking on the table?
0: Because I've got a pair of AirPod Pros and I've got the box in my hand.
1: You do! I'm joking.
0: Only messing. It's my phone. I'm pretending that it's the
1: They're
0: AirPods.
1: They're stashed away, lads. Because They're the thing hidden. Is, we couldn't yeah. trust Jamie with them. He'd have them opened and he'd have his manky little ears. He'd have them shoved in his ears with his earwax.
0: Well, Padraig was the one that he said last week in FA he was going to take them, but I said no, I need to go and hide these AirPods now.
1: You know, I think that's what would have killed me now if he came back and he'd opened them up. I'd be like, oi! Anyways, no one has guessed them, am I correct?
0: No, not yet.
1: Okay, play that sound one more time.
0: 087-711-1038 if you do want to throw a guess. Lee's on the phone, how are you?
2: All good, for you?
1: We're great, thanks for asking. We're just wondering here now, we have the secret sounds and we see you've sent in a guess for what it is. And now just before you take that lovely guess, we want to replay the sound for you just to rejig your memory.
0: There you go, Lee, the floor is yours. What do you think it is?
2: I think the sound today is pushing down a toaster.
1: Ooh, that's a great guess.
0: Let's listen to that again. All right, Lee, let's find out if it is the right answer. Let's find out.
1: Oh, it's not, Lee.
0: It's a great
1: guess, sorry
0: Lee.
1: About that.
2: Look.
0: Go on, come back on and guess again. You're not limited to one. Thanks, Lee.
1: Bye.
2: See you, bye.
0: Lee, chat to you later. Look, you win some and you lose some, as we say.
1: You do, but for anyone that has came on to guess, you're not limited to one guess. You genuinely aren't. So, if you do want to take another guess, please do. You know the number, 087-711-1038.
0: And on Thursday, when Padraig was here, someone was in the right genre with their guess. This is what Keen guessed.
3: I think it's a CD going into a CD player right at the end as it goes in.
0: Now, while that's not it, I feel like it's on the money. This is the sound we're all talking about. If you do want to throw in a guess.
1: 087-711-1038.
0: And that cash machine locked and reloaded with €200,000 exactly on the table. We'll give you all the details in less than 10 minutes' time. First, Axel Knox, this is Set You Free right here on Spin.

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1: Lights, camera, and smile.
2: All the gossip. The Spin entertainment feed. Entertainment news, the real deal.
1: The gossip. Let's hear what's going on.
0: I find her name so difficult to pronounce. Venezuela. Am I saying it right? Venezuela Fury.
3: No, you're saying it wrong. It's Venezuela.
0: Venezuela.
3: Venezuela. Venezuela.
0: Now I'm going to get it wrong every time I try to say it now.
3: No, Tassin. That's her accent, Paris Fury's. Well, so I don't know how she says Venezuela. Venezuela.
0: You just said it perfectly just there.
3: That's wrong.
0: Venezuela Fury has revealed her plans to start a family with her new husband, Noah Price.
3: That was quick.
0: The 16-year-old daughter of Paris and Tyson married 19-year-old Noel last month. Crazy to think it's been over a month now.
3: Crazy.
0: Now,
3: great content though, wasn't it, Jamie? It kept us going for that month, I feel.
0: Yeah, do you remember we were talking because there was all the speculation of when the wedding was going to happen, and then Netflix had sent out
3: a present to her. And it's just, even then, the iconic wedding that it was, walking down the aisle to Biggie Smalls, wearing white Crocs.
0: And even Tyson with the big aviators on his head.
3: It's just, it gave us so much to talk about on our entertainment segment. So for the Furies, thank you for that. It made our lives a lot easier.
0: During an interview with The Sun, the newlyweds were asked about how many children they would like to welcome to the world, to which Noah teased he would like 8 or 9. Imagine having to raise 8 or 9 kids.
3: Wow.
0: Crazy.
3: Wow.
0: Cool. However, Venezuela insisted, "I want as many as we are blessed with." She said, "If you're tortured with one, you may as well have more. It's part of married life when you love someone like we do."
3: Oh, that's very sweet. Like, to be honest, I do envy their big families. Like, it's not a thing anymore, just with the cost of living and all that, you know, all those.
0: Yeah.
3: But I do envy those families that have like 8 kids.
0: Or the ability to have 8 children.
3: I know. I mean? Now, look, it's kind of hard. It would be very hard to do in this day and age with the cost of living, but I'd say it is some crack.
0: Now, she's moved out of her £8 million family home. She's gone to the Isle of Man to a luxury mobile home in the east.
3: It's a chalet, Jimmy.
0: Chalet. Now,
3: have you seen the video of her?
0: I haven't seen it.
3: So she's basically showing the mobile home, and she goes, "For anyone that's commenting saying it's a mobile home, it's a chalet."
0: Do you know what I find more interesting? Noah came out and he said, "The man goes out to work and provides. Cleaning is the woman's job. Oh. It's traditional." I'm like, okay, fair enough.
3: I'm not going to comment on that because I feel like I'd get myself in trouble.
0: But she said she loves it because it's like her own little dollhouse. So look, if everybody's happy,
3: whatever you're into.
0: Yeah, 200 grand on the table with Spin Summer Cash Machine. Details on the way in just a moment of how that could be yours after Dermo, Turnstile, Jamie and Faye with you here on Spin.

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0: Welcome on in. You know, there's been a running theme here for the last couple of weeks that every time I get brought near technology, Faye, I get blamed for breaking it.
1: Well, the thing is, you did break the cameras in the last frame, okay?
0: I was there.
1: And to say
0: that. You told on me. You snitched.
1: Okay, so basically, I told one of the tech guys, okay, as a joke, thinking it would all be laughed off. And then I saw, you know when someone's face turns from happy and it's just like a wave of shock over their face?
0: Yeah.
1: I was like, oh, this joke hasn't landed. Anyways, it turned out all well and good in the end, but now we've a running joke with the tech team that Jamie, anything he touches will smash to smithereens.
0: When Faye was off last week in this brand new studio that I'm still figuring out all the buttons for, the headphone socket in the studio broke.
1: That old chestnut.
0: And then the tech team collectively looked at me and said, breaking more stuff, huh?
1: I'd say they're ready to break you, man.
0: I'd say they're keeping tabs of everything by this point. Earlier on today, I was cleaning out the dishwasher, okay? Put my hand in. And look, it was still dirty, but you know when you put your hand on like wet food inside the dishwasher?
1: We were speaking about this off air, Jamie. The soggy food that you touch when you're... It's the worst feeling in the world.
0: It definitely is. This is what we're asking you. What is the worst feeling in the world? And 087 711 1038. We'll get to it after Teddy Swims. It's Mr. Know-It-All here on

0: Your number one hit music station. You're on Spin with Jamie and Faye. I was cleaning out the dishwasher earlier on, okay, this morning.
1: Do you want a medal?
0: I feel like I deserve one. Thank you very much, Bula Bus in the studio.
1: He did a woman's job! Wow! Well done! Go you!
0: Thank you very much. I appreciate the moral support. But no, do you know the thing is, right?
1: Sorry, I just need to clarify. That was sarcasm. It's not a woman's job. I am a woman. I am a feminist.
0: Thank you for clarifying that, Faye. I put my hand into the dishwasher, okay, but not realising that the dishwasher was still dirty. Do you know what I mean? And there was water in the dishwasher. Anyway, put my hand onto a plate.
1: Yeah.
0: And I got wet food onto my hands.
1: Sorry, I'm going to do you one better, okay?
0: Yeah.
1: I don't have a dishwasher.
0: Okay.
1: In my house because I rent up here. I do in my one in Limerick. But I have to hand wash all my food. My dishes. So therefore, the drain gets clogged a lot with food.
0: Oh, no.
1: So we have one of those things that obviously clogs the food particles so that the food doesn't clog the drain.
0: Yeah.
1: And they get fairly filled up. So every once in a while, it'll block. And you need to pick the clogger thing and you need to empty it. But I had no gloves. So I had to pick it up and all the food particles, like there was like little bits of scrambled egg and a little bit of rice and peas and stuff, and I had to pick it up and throw it into the bin.
0: Disgusting. Well, this is what we're asking you. What is the worst feeling in the world? Because both of what we just described there is definitely on top of that list. Do you know what else is one of the worst feelings in the world? Do you ever get this, right, when you're creeping on someone's Instagram for whatever reason, okay?
1: Yeah.
0: And you scroll way back and you accidentally liked something from like a long, long time ago.
1: It's your heart. It stops for a millisecond.
0: I've gotten to the point in my life where I just own it. I'm like, okay, you found me. You caught me.
1: You can
0: hands
1: unlike
0: up, I'm
1: it,
0: guilty.
1: Though.
0: What?
1: You can unlike it. They won't see the notification if you unlike it,
0: On
1: think.
0: Some phones, especially Androids, it doesn't delete the notification. So they'll wake up, they'll be able to see it. Now, your like will be gone,
1: yeah,
0: but the notification will still be there.
1: Do you know what one I find really difficult? I feel like it's contradictory because we're in radio. I hate listening back to my voice.
0: On a recording?
1: Yeah, I hate it. Like, I find it unbearable to listen to myself. And I shouldn't be saying this because I'm like, I hope you all enjoy the sound of me and Jamie. But yeah, I find it difficult to listen back.
0: When you were younger, did you ever do that thing where you wanted to see if you could sing?
1: Oh,
0: so
1: yeah,
0: you recorded yourself singing?
1: Yeah.
0: And you listen back and be like, Jesus Christ.
1: Yeah. Oh, she's sweet but a psycho. And you're like deadly serious. And night she's gone. Na na na na na na na. And you listen back going, I think I'm pretty good. And then you're like, oh no. Dreadful.
0: But at least we try. This is what we're chatting about on the show. What is the worst feeling in the world? On 087 711 1038. It's Jamie and Faye. We're with you on Spin.

0: for you.
1: Kingfisher, it's Spin. You're with Jamie and Faye. We're asking you what the worst feeling in the world is on 0877111038. I've told Faye about my hard adventure this morning where I put my hand into a dirty dishwasher, got wet food on myself, on my hand. But you actually had a worse one.
2: Yeah, I was... So we don't have a dishwasher in my rental. So basically, there's a clogger. You know that thing that clogs up all the food little bits in your sink? And then you have to every so once empty it. I've no, like, marigold gloves to cover my hands while emptying it. So I just got, like, all the little flipping bits of food stuck in my nails and hands. And it was just...
1: I feel like this is hard for you to talk about.
2: It's hard. Yes,
1: take
2: it
1: a
2: is
1: moment.
2: Hard.
1: Take
2: it
1: a
2: is.
1: Moment.
2: Another one I said was the listening back to the sound of my own voice. you know, and you know another one is awful is when you bite into food and you realise it's cold.
1: Oh, do you know what the worst feeling in the world is?
2: What?
1: You know when you realise you've sent the wrong text to the wrong person.
2: Oh.
1: Have you actually ever done that though? I've been on
2: so
1: a night out
2: times.
1: Where I think I'm texting someone. And I'll wake up the next day. I rang the boss
2: so
1: in the middle
2: times.
1: Of the night by accident once.
2: No.
1: You know what I mean? It happens. But this is what we're asking you. The worst feelings in the world.
3: Putting your hand into your pocket and feeling something sticky. I know this might be niche, but it's happened to me before where I've like washed chewing gum or something in my pocket and then I go and put my hand in there.
1: I've never put my hand into my pocket and felt anything sticky. Have you?
2: No, I haven't. Another one is realizing that a haircut is just going horribly wrong. That moment when you catch yourself in the back of the mirror,
1: yes,
2: and you can see them cutting and you're like, no, we're gone. Like, this is not getting any better. It's like when your heart stops for a millisecond, you're like, oh my God, no, it's ruined. My day's ruined.
1: There's no coming back from it either. The worst feelings in the world.
4: Reaching into your pocket for your phone, especially on a night out and feeling nothing there, has to be the worst feeling in the world. It just instantly hits you in the chest.
1: Do you ever get that? And you do the pat on the pocket.
2: Yeah.
1: And you're like, no, there's nothing there.
2: I feel like that's more of like a you feel it in the chest.
1: Mm.
2: Whereas like, you know, like touching soggy food, it's more of a visceral feeling.
1: Mm.
2: Like it makes you shiver.
1: Or when you step in something wet when you're not wearing any shoes.
2: Oh,
1: like.
2: Do you know what a really bad feeling equally is? Now, it's not the worst, but like when you get this, your sleeves wet and then they're wet for ages afterwards.
1: When you like wash your hands,
2: you wash your hands,
1: it catches the top of the sleeve.
2: It's just an annoying feeling more so. It's not the worst.
5: The worst feeling in the world, you know when you're lying in bed on your phone and it falls on your face?
1: That happens to me all the time.
2: Now, I will say, a girl told me today, okay, that she was she was in bed one night with her boyfriend, okay, and she felt something under the pillow. She lifted up the pillow. There was a mouse under her pillow. Now, that probably has to be the worst feeling in the world.
1: Oh, no, I'd be my element.
2: I'd be in therapy for months.
1: No, I'd be like, I'll give it a name. I'll give it everything it needs.
2: No. No, do you like mice?
1: I love all animals, man. Give me...
2: come to my house,
1: Mr. Jingles, I'll come collect your mice.
6: I think one of the worst feelings in the world is when someone says, oh, can we have a chat later? What do you mean later? What? Just tell me what I need to know now.
1: I hate that does my head in.
2: True.
1: It's such a manipulative thing, I feel
2: take
1: like sometimes.
2: Take me chat.
1: Yeah, get out of here. This is what we're chatting about. The worst feelings in the world on 087 711 1038. It's Jamie and Faye with you here on Spin. Do you think

0: Kojak, Khaki Kid, Rude on your number one hit music station. It's Spin with Jamie and Faye. A couple of moments ago, we were chatting about what is the worst feeling in the world on 087 711 1038. Faye, this message came in. Have a listen.
1: There's nothing worse when a harmless dry fart becomes a very bad wet fart. Yeah, well, that's a bad one.
0: In other news. Oh. I love hearing sound
2: secrets. This is Jamie and Faye. Secret
0: Sound. Right, enough of all of that for a moment. The secret sound.
3: Getting down to the good. The good bit.
0: The good stuff.
3: There's AirPod Pros on the line here. Basically, if you correctly guess what the secret sound is, we will give you a pair of AirPod Pros. We could have them shipped out to you first thing tomorrow morning if you correctly guess them this evening. Now, Jamie, what is that sound?
0: This is it.
3: Get those guesses into 087 711 1038.
0: Now, Keane was on last Thursday when Padraig was on, and I feel like he was in the right area when it came to giving this a good go.
4: I think it's a CD going into a CD player right at the end as it goes in.
0: Now, while he was wrong, he was in the right area. Have a listen to that, yeah?
3: Are you giving it away too much? Do you know what I mean? Like, what if you just hadn't played that? I feel like you're kind of putting it on a platter out to them. You know, but sure, it's done now.
0: Well, no one's getting it right so far.
3: Day's ruined. Thanks, Jamie. Yeah, all right.
0: Kids crying now. Thanks very much. This is The Secret Sound. One more time.
3: Get those guesses into 087 711 1038.
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1: Now, Jamie, we only bring, you know, top-notch content to the show. Mm. So therefore, this is why I'm speaking about this. It was an article released earlier during the week, and it was all the reasons that scream I'm totally not over my ex.
0: Okay.
1: Life-changing information has been released. I think we need to share this with the public.
0: Yeah, go on, do share.
1: It does come at a very good time because I was with a friend over the weekend, and I'm not going to name names, obviously, but she was just chatting away about an ex she had. Now, this was an ex that she had about 3 or 4 years ago, okay? So you would assume that she's over it. She's actually had partners since. But I just was having the conversation with her, and I was like, in my head, I was like, you are so not over this fella. You know what I mean? Mm. It screams, you are not over him. Anyways, when I saw this article, I was like, oh, send it on to her.
0: Slap in the face.
1: Now, she did find it funny. She did find it funny. So these are some of the reasons, and I want to see if you agree or not. So when you put up thirst traps.
0: Oh, straight dead giveaway.
1: There's a reason why you're sending putting up thirst traps. Okay, maybe it is just for general attraction. You're trying to, you know, but.
0: A lot of times
1: you have it in mind for someone out there to see it particularly.
0: 100%.
1: You know what I mean?
0: Yeah.
1: Another one is just when you bring them up in everyday conversation.
0: Like bringing up your ex in conversation.
1: Yeah, so like, you know, you're having Sweaty Bonnet. Oh my gosh. Like, Brendan used to love Sweaty Bonnet. Who gives a shite? Like, do you know what I mean? Like, do you think I will care that your ex liked Spaghetti Bolognese? No. Moving on. You know what I mean?
0: Yeah.
1: Knowing too much about their new partner.
0: Oh, you're like knowing about your ex's new partner?
1: Yeah.
0: Oh, yes.
1: She used to work in Spin too. It's like, also, why do I care?
0: Yeah.
1: You wouldn't mention it if you didn't care. So why do you care? Unless it's completely out of the ordinary, you know, out of the... I don't know.
0: Have you ever been on a date with someone and you can tell straight away that they're not over their ex?
1: Yeah, it's also like if you're going to bring up your ex in a conversation, you kind of need to be asked about it. You don't bring it up. Like if if we're on a date, let's just say, and I'm like, so did your ex ever do X, Y, and Z?
0: Yeah.
1: That's fine. I've asked you. But if you just start randomly talking about your ex, I'm like, no, red flag. I'd actually get up and go.
0: Sometimes it's good to have a vent on a date. You know what I mean?
1: Yeah. Another one is when you break up with someone, okay, and it's raw and you're in the first week phase or two and then you're constantly dumping photos on Instagram being like, woo, time of my life.
0: Yeah.
1: Never felt better. Better days are coming. It's like, or like putting up cryptic

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1: So catchy, I love it.
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6: The gossip. Let's hear what's going on.
7: Look, I hate to bring down the mood sometimes, and things on the entertainment news can be somewhat somber at times, you know?
1: Okay.
7: But today it was revealed in court documents what the crack is with Liam Payne's will.
1: Oh.
7: And where everything is going and who's managing his estate
1: yes, yes.
7: But it was revealed today what he has left to his son and everything that surrounds that. So obviously, okay. Liam passed away in 2024.
1: Is it 2024 already?
7: It's crazy. So that was 2 years ago already.
1: It feels like
7: almost
1: only
7: 2 years ago, yeah.
1: Half a year ago.
7: Yeah, so he has a son, Bear, with Cheryl Cole. That's his only child. When Liam passed away, he had no will. But Cheryl and music industry lawyer Richard Bray were named as the administrators of Liam's estate in a grant of purpose issued in a Newcastle letter just last year.
1: Okay.
7: So it grants them the authority to gather and protect Liam's belongings, but it doesn't mean that they own them. Okay.
1: Oh, okay. So they're in charge of the.
7: In charge of looking after where things, how things are organized, but they don't get any of the money. Like, so Cheryl doesn't get any of the money, or neither does his lawyer, or neither does like Liam's dad or mom at the moment, the way things are. Now, a portion of the fortune, it says, may be used to assist Bear between now and the time he turns 18, thanks to the new letters of administration, with the remaining portion to be put in the trust for him until he turns 18. And that's when he'll get it, yeah.
1: That's always a good idea, to leave it for someone until they're 18.
7: Oh, well, you'd like, here, look, it's sad enough that this kid is growing up now without a dad, right?
1: Mm.
7: But then on top of that, giving a kid like that a load of money is just a recipe for disaster.
1: Completely.
7: According to court records, Payne left behind an estate with a gross value of £28,594,088.
1: Oh my God.
7: When he passed away at the age of 31. However, when debts, all bills are paid at the end of everything, and it showed that his final worth was £24,279,728. That is how much Bear will be getting when he turns the age of 18.
1: Oh my gosh.
7: It's crazy, isn't it?
1: I can't even fathom that amount.
7: No.
1: I really can't. Okay, so also, you have to note as well, the ex-girlfriend.
7: Yes.
1: I wonder how she's feeling about this. Like, was she kind of assuming that some would be left to her, or did she even know about, you know, his will? It's an interesting one, isn't it?
7: Yeah, like, she has been documenting her experiences since after the passing of Liam.
1: She's also documented her life in the sense of getting back on the dating world. She's documented that also on TikTok and stuff.
7: But this is it. I don't know.
1: So, sorry, why I'm saying this is I would strongly believe that she'll probably come out with something in the next couple of days.
7: Yeah.
1: Maybe making a statement about it. I don't know. Who knows?
7: I love the fact, though, that, you know, this can be a worry for a lot of people, obviously, like if they don't make a will. But the fact that it's all going to a son is such a positive thing,
1: I think.
7: Anyway, wrapping up a somber news story and moving on to something more positive. This Friday, £200,000 or euro, a couple years in the cash machine. Details on the way on Spin.

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1: Yes, couldn't have said it better myself. 200k is sitting there. 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
7: Welcome on in. It's hit 9 o'clock, which means it's the final time of the evening that we're going at it with the secret sound.
8: Yes, the secret sound is still secret, may I say. That old chestnut. I always love saying that.
7: Yeah, I don't know.
8: It makes me giggle a little bit.
7: Well, look here. I have a feeling that this little journey of the secret sound might be soon coming to an end.
8: Yeah, I fear that I was gone for a week and I feel like the secret sound is well and truly on its way because someone very closely guessed it last week.
7: I think you say they closely correctly guessed it. Yeah, no, we are on that train, aren't we?
8: Yeah. I don't know. It is quite close.
7: Look, this
8: we'll
7: is
8: see.
7: The sound.
8: Yes.
7: One more time. Sorry to interrupt you.
8: If you think you do know what it is, do look on the website, okay, to see all the incorrect guesses. Because the week before I was in, Jamie, there was a few people texting in stuff that was very similar. Mm. What was the guess that the guy guessed that you thought was quite on the money?
7: Well, have a listen to this. Last week when Padraig was on Thursday, we had a guy called Keena come onto the radio and then he threw in a guess and this was his guess.
9: I think it's a CD going into a CD player right at the end as it goes in.
7: Good guess. 087-711-1038 if you know what this is. For a pair of AirPod Pros, we could call you in a moment. Taylor Swift, I Knew It, I Knew You on Spin with Jamie and Faye.

0: Colin Harris, Jazzy, Satisfy on Spin with Jamie and Faye. Oh, my love, hear that sound.
1: Secret. This is Jamie and Faye.
2: Secret sound.
0: Feels like the end is near.
3: It really does, Jamie. And I don't know how I feel about it. I feel like it was cut too short, you know? I feel like we still had a bit of time left. And then, what was his name?
0: Cian.
3: Cian, if you're listening, you hit the nail close to the head, and now you've kind of paved the way for everyone else.
0: Well, so Cian needs to get back on the ball.
3: That's what I was saying, Cian. You were very close, if you're listening. Your guess was very close. And there's other people who are getting closer.
0: By the way, if you're like, what's going on here? Pair of AirPod Pros on the table with the secret sound. This is the secret sound. Turn up your radio. Get the details in there. And again, I said. There we go, computer. Thank you very much.
3: It's like an Alexa.
0: Yeah,
3: there you go. Play it again, Alexa.
0: check out the Spin website for all the incorrect guesses. Emma's on the phone. How are you?
4: Good. How are you?
0: Yeah, good.
3: Emma, we're delighted that you answered the phone. Now, we do have a secret sound that is still very much secret, don't we, Jamie?
0: Yeah, we do. Yeah. We're keeping it secret for the moment.
3: We do. Have you heard it, Emma?
4: Yes, I have.
3: Okay. Now, Jamie's just going to play it again, if you wouldn't mind, Jamie.
0: All right. Going to give it a bash. Here it is, Emma. Oh, one more time. All right, in your own time, Emma, what do you think that is?
4: I think it is when you take the off pin off a record player.
0: Like the arm off a record player, isn't
4: it? Yeah, arm. Yeah. Not the pin, I don't really know.
0: The pin, what is that called again? The needle, isn't it? Isn't that what they call it, yeah?
3: Yeah, I think so.
4: Oh, God, wait, one second, I don't...
0: Yeah, it's the needle. Yeah, I know what you're trying to say. Yeah, taking the needle off a record, right? You sound like you're panicking, Emma. Are you okay?
4: When you're in the needle.
0: Yeah, all right. Let's find out, Emma, if that is the right answer. Let's find out.
3: It's not, Emma.
0: But let me tell you, Emma, let me tell you something. It's a great guess.
3: It is a great guess. Oh, you're on the money. If I was you, Emma, now, I wouldn't give up.
0: I wouldn't.
4: Okay.
3: Take with that what you will.
4: I have a feeling.
3: Have a great evening, Emma. We'll hopefully be in touch.
4: Bye,
0: Emma. Chat to you later. Look.
3: See, we said it. She's on the money. Was it Cian? Sorry, I forgot his name already.
0: Cian was a good guess.
3: Cian was on the money, and now see, this is it. Everyone starts getting closer.
0: This is where the avalanche happens, and everything starts to come to an end. If you do want to throw a guess, this is the sound.
3: 087-711-1038.
0: We could be giving you a call tomorrow for a pair of AirPod Pros. Check out all the incorrect guesses online. Olivia Rodrigo. This is The Cure here on Spin.

0: Jonas Blue, it's Jamie and Faye with you on Spin. Do you know, like, it was Father's Day yesterday, okay?
1: Yeah, it was. It was.
0: And there's a couple of things that I have to get off my chest that I just feel like wreck my head. One thing in particular, okay?
1: Oh, buckle up, buckle in. Let Jamie begin. It's about to get juicy.
0: Well, look, here on Father's Day, what I noticed a lot on my Instagram timeline, right?
1: Mm-hmm.
0: Now, before anyone judges what I'm about to say, just let me get into it for
1: a
0: moment.
1: It's a judge-free zone.
0: It's a judge-free zone.
1: Mm-hmm.
0: A lot of people putting up on their Instagram stories, okay?
1: Huh.
0: Happy Father's Day to this legend, and it'll be a picture of them and their dad, right?
1: Okay.
0: And their dad's not on Instagram. They're not on social media.
1: They're still alive, though, are they?
0: They're still alive, right?
1: Okay.
0: Okay, that's the point I'm about to make.
1: I was going to go, Jamie, you're going a bit deep now.
0: No, that's the point I'm about to make, right? And their dad's still alive, right?
1: Mm.
0: Some people I even know, like, you did it. And I'm like, your dad's not on Instagram. Who is this directed to? You know what I mean?
1: I hear you. Okay, yeah.
0: Now, it just doesn't make any sense.
1: Yeah. I hear you. The only consolation I have is that maybe they're just trying to
0: show appreciation
1: to their followers of, I don't know, social media is a weird place, though. I feel like people use it to express things and it may not necessarily be doing anything to anyone but themselves, if you know what I mean. But I do understand what you're saying. It's a bit of a weird concept. It's a grey line, in my opinion.
0: Yeah, there's a couple of people who obviously posted and their fathers had passed away.
1: Mm.
0: And that's a tribute.
1: That's a tribute.
0: Different thing. And I like that. I'm all for that. But for the people who could easily look at their dad or text their dad and say Happy Father's Day, there's just no need for the Instagram post if he's not going to see it. To me, it just doesn't make any sense. There's a lot of things that people do that don't make any sense. That is on my top one at the moment, my top list.
1: On my top list, I thoroughly believe, is why do you go to a concert and film the whole concert?
0: Yes.
1: You never watch back then on the videos. Like, it's not like you go at home and sit like and watch the videos through and through. Like, just be there in the moment with it.
0: Take a picture and then put your phone away.
1: Yeah, like, that's grand. Even, do you know what? Take a video and put it up the day after.
0: You know what really does my head
1: what?
0: In? You don't really see it that much anymore because people don't really use Facebook that much anymore. But back in the day, like, and when we were younger and Facebook was popping, do you remember when people would be putting up questions onto their Facebook status? Like, oh, like, girls, how do you do X, Y, Z? Something that could easily be Googled.
1: I know.
0: But you're putting it on your Facebook status. What are you doing?
1: Yeah.
0: Is it for attention? I'm not quite sure. I haven't seen anyone doing it a long time, bear in mind.
1: They probably got on. There is a whole world on Facebook there where I don't know why some people are doing stuff. Why are some people selling like secondhand toothbrushes and secondhand hairbrushes?
0: Man,
1: who's buying them?
0: Go on to adverts. You'll see all of that over there.
1: Rotten, you could get used underwear on that thing if you wanted to. Another thing is, why do people take 50 photographs of the one thing? Do you know what I mean? Like, I've seen some people put up, like, take 50 photographs of the sunset. Take one or two, you're grand, move on.
0: I get it. I don't know. Now I'm thinking to myself, is that a bit of me? But then I'm like, no, I don't think it is.
1: She posts nothing.
0: Do you know what?
1: You're grand.
0: This might sound judgmental, right?
1: Yeah. But
0: why do people, right, go to get, like, a takeaway?
1: Mm.
0: Like, let's say it's a takeaway. We know that, you know, it's not good for you or whatever, but you have it every now and then, right?
1: Yeah.
0: So you're getting all this bad food or good food or whatever way you want to describe it, and then you get a diet drink with it. A diet whatever.
1: Oh.
0: So, okay, so you might as well go all the way.
1: See, that's me now.
0: Like, but you might as well enjoy it. Yeah.
1: And I'll be like, I'll get a Diet Coke.
0: No, I'll get the full
1: one. I'm on a
0: diet.
1: And I'm getting a battered cod and fish, and, like, a battered cod and chips, like, size me then afterwards. And I'm like, I'll get a Diet Coke.
0: I'm like, if you're going to enjoy and indulge, go all the way. You know?
1: I hear you. Look, there's a lot of things that people do that I don't really understand.
0: They just don't make sense. Things that people do that make no sense.
1: Yeah, another one is, you know, telling people you're on the way when you're just simply not. It needs to stop.
0: Oh no, that's a bit of me now. Sorry, and that's probably a habit I'm never going to get out of. It's Jamie and Faye here with you on Spin.

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1: Buy a lot of doors. 200k is up for grabs this week in the cash machine. I'll be giving you all the details on how you could win that in just a bit.
0: I was just thinking there, Faye. It could probably buy you an apartment along with a door. Maybe not in Dublin, but somewhere.
1: Yeah, Ross Grey, I'd say.
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5: The gossip. Let's hear what's going on.
0: Right, I'm going to try and get into this without giving away any spoilers.
6: Okay.
0: Over the weekend, I went to go see Toy Story 5.
6: Okay.
0: I was very nervous about this.
6: I have so many questions for you.
0: No, go on. You start.
6: Okay. Number one, did you live up to expectations?
0: This is where I'm caught in between a rock and a hard place because I feel like it was very good, but there's that part of me where I was thinking, such a massive franchise.
6: I know.
0: Is this the best you can kind of do?
6: So for anyone that doesn't know, and this is not a spoiler, the whole premise of Toy Story 5 is that there's a new toy called Lilypad.
0: Yeah.
6: And it's kind of the old toys versus the new toy kind of vibe, isn't it?
0: Yeah, well, this is the thing now. I know this is a movie for kids,
6: yeah,
0: right? But Toy Story, the original, being released in 1995, we're obviously 1998, we were born. I feel like it's a movie that we grew up with throughout the years.
6: It's so iconic to our childhood, yeah, for sure.
0: So there's a bit of ownership there in terms of, like, you know, that's from our generation.
6: Yeah.
0: Now, Toy Story 1, 2, 3, and the third one, we see obviously the gang getting given to Bonnie.
6: Yeah.
0: In the fourth one, we see Woody and Buzz being pulled apart at the end. If you haven't seen the fourth one, spoiler, that's what happens. Woody goes off on his own adventure to go and help lost toys and stuff like that. That's what happens. Now, in the fifth one, we focus on Jessie, the cowgirl.
6: I was going to say, it's kind of like almost a sequel for Jessie, I've heard, for like...
0: It's Jessie's
6: Toy Story
0: movie,
6: 2.
0: Essentially, yeah. Now, the movie heavily focuses on Buzz and Jessie and a little bit of Woody. For me, the movie felt like it was missing a little bit of Toy Story soul, right? Because it wasn't... The focus of the movie wasn't also necessarily the toys. It was Bonnie and her journey. So basically, without getting too into it, the iPad called Lilypad...
6: Lilybird.
0: Bonnie ends up getting bullied. That's the movie premise, okay?
6: What was the animation like? Was it...
0: Animation's amazing.
6: Was it great, yeah?
0: Animation, absolutely amazing.
6: Yeah.
0: But Bonnie gets bullied. It's the iPad's fault. And then there's the whole thing. It kind of repeats some of the storylines of the previous Toy Stories. You know, this kind of push-pull type of thing that Woody and Buzz had. Anyway, without giving any spoilers away or whatever happens in the movie, it was like a 7 out of 10, maybe a 7.5.
6: That's not great.
0: I felt like it was just lacking a little bit of soul.
6: Yeah.
0: And also, like, you know, Taylor Swift released that new song, I Knew You, for the Toy Story film, which I was a little bit skeptical of. I'm like, they're just throwing names in here. One of the actors in the movie is Bad Bunny. Yeah, Bad Bunny plays a pizza slice who's in the movie for an entire maybe 20 seconds.
6: Oh, Christ.
0: So, you know, there was a bit of name dropping going on. Yeah. So I was worried that they'd try to do this thing where it's like...
6: The same as Happy Gilmore, where they just shoved loads of celebs in it, for no reason.
0: It didn't really feel like that, but I have to say, without giving anything away, for the old school fans, I know that sounds weird to say, it was just lacking a bit of something, but it was actually also, I wasn't disappointed. I didn't come out of the cinema being like, that was a lot of rubbish. Like,
6: what I would take away from your review is I feel like it's definitely worth going to see.
0: You're
6: not
0: going to
6: be blown away, but it's definitely doing something for
0: 100%.
6: You.
0: 100%.
6: Yeah, yeah.
0: There you go.
6: Very nice little synopsis there, Jamie. Thank you very much for your review.
0: Now, who wants to hear this?

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1: I miss this so much, Jamie.
0: It's been a long time since you've had a bedtime story.
1: It's been a week, but you know what? I did miss it. I felt like I wasn't sleeping well.
0: Well, there you go. You should have called us. You should have. Oh, yeah. Or listened in.
1: I did. I listened to it every single... Actually, I didn't. I can't lie.
0: No,
1: I
0: don't blame you. I don't blame you. Bedtime Story is the part of the show coming up to 10 o'clock where we help you unwind with a bedtime story half generated by us and the other half AI.
1: Mm.
0: Well, this... Do you know what? I know people complain about AI, but let this inspire you that it will take... Never take your job.
1: Yeah, I agree. Because I agree. It's not fully there yet.
0: No, not yet. With the bedtime stories, we take three random sentences, we throw it into AI. The three random sentences for this evening are: Faye was on telly all last week. She had a very interesting guest on her show. It was the one and only ...
1: No. Don't say Louis Walsh.
0: I hope not. I haven't listened to it yet.
1: It wasn't.
0: The second one: an email came through. Oh. It stated one thing. Bum, bum, bum.
1: Bum.
0: And then the last one: Jamie got hit in the head with a banana.
1: I wish. I hope that comes true.
0: Doink! AI, what you got for us?
2: Faye was on telly all last week. She had a very interesting guest on her show. It was the one and only Marty Morrissey.
1: Oh.
2: For an entire hour, he spoke passionately about hurls, weather forecasts, sandwiches, and a tractor he once saw in Clare. The ratings were somehow enormous. The following morning, an email came through. It stated one thing: the banana has been selected. No sender. No explanation, just that. Faye assumed it was spam. Across town, Jamie was walking to work when suddenly he got hit in the head with a banana.
0: Yeah.
2: Not dropped, not thrown, launched. The banana bounced off his forehead and landed neatly at his feet. Attached to it was a tiny label. Jamie picked it up. It read, "Congratulations." A second email arrived, then a third, then thousands more. Every phone in Ireland buzzed at once. The message was the same: the banana has chosen Jamie. Confused, Jamie turned on the TV. There was Faye, there was Marty Morrissey, and behind them was a giant banner. National Banana of the Year. Marty smiled at the camera. Jamie, if you're watching. Jamie stared in disbelief. Marty pointed directly at the screen. After consulting the officials, reviewing the footage, and checking with the banana committee, he paused dramatically. You've won it. Jamie looked at the banana looked back, the end.
0: Okay.
1: It went a bit rogue towards the end. I actually was really enjoying it at the start. I feel like it just kind of took off and launched then towards the end, but not into the direction I wanted it to go in.
0: And then it kind of just rushes the end. It's like, let's get this over and done with.
1: Mushy. Yeah, it was mushy.
0: Just like that banana. If you want to throw a line for tomorrow night.
1: 087-711-1038.
0: It's Drake here on Spin.
3: You used to call me on my... You used to.

0: Warren. Fine place to die, wrapping it up on Spin with Jamie and Faye. Are you glad to be back?
1: I am absolutely buzzing to be back, Jamie. Delighted. Thank you for having me on the show.
0: So much so that you're not here tomorrow.
1: Oh, Jamie.
0: But you know what?
1: Me and Jamie do get on, you know. I'm not just...
0: Mammy and Daddy are having issues.
1: I'll see you back on Thursday, lads.
0: Yeah, no, Faye is back on
1: Thursday.
0: It's
1: top secret.
0: It's top secret information that I cannot give away for now. She found a better radio gig.
1: No, I didn't.
0: I'm only
1: joking.
0: Hey, all publicity is good publicity. Anyway, all jokes aside, we got to get out of here. Matthew's on the way with 10 spinets in a row. Taylor Swift, Kingfisher, and details of he could be 200,000 euro richer this Friday with spins from a cash machine. We'll chat to you later.
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15: Well, well, well, what's going on? Matthew Matthews checking in as we get ready for the heat wave that is coming tomorrow. Highs of 30 degrees. I mean, it's not even dark outside. It's already warm. I bet you there won't be any sleep tonight. 10 spin hits in a row. Stella Lefty to come, but kicking off with the lady who needs no introduction.

Stella Lefty on Spin Southwest. A lot of gigs over the weekend, but the clock is ticking for Kings of Leon at Thomond Park on July the 1st. You, a friend, or whoever you want to bring, play 5-4-3-2-1 to win with Ed and Valerie on Fully Charged tomorrow morning, 7 a.m.

summer's number one hit music station. It's Spin and Matthew here. Now, usually when artists have gigs, they travel to the venue by car or limo in fancy cases, but not Harry. Nope, he ran the whole way to Wembley in gym gear, literally, even though he has to run around the stadium as part of his tour. And here I was thinking I was getting my steps in.

0: delicious. Niall Horan here on Spin. 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
0: And think how good this is going to taste on Friday. 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It's a guaranteed winner. Just remember, if Barry Dunn calls you on Friday, you got to answer the phone within five rings. 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Don't be stubborn. Brand new track from Waterford man Moncrief. I've got the full thing on the way, as well as Mabel. Stick around. The biggest-

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0: Station. It's Spin and Matthew here. Now, they say 21st of June yesterday is the longest day of the year, but I don't know. I'm always thinking it's July. Well, we'll see. Think about when the sun's out and it's 10:30. It won't be like the country this lady's in, though. In Sweden, where the sun's out in the middle of the night, almost all the time, I think. Zara Larsson, she's on the way next. If it's a hit, are you ready? It's on Spin. There's somebody who can match my frequency. We play 10 spin hits in a row all day.
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0: 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It's called Set You Free. On the way next on Spin after Zach.

Amble on Spin, a moral victory, and we got another Irish talent right here. DJ producer from Ireland, who's after getting himself signed to Steve Aoki's record label. You don't believe me? Check his Instagram story. It's all there. Brand new banger from Axel Knox. It's Set You Free.

I mean, it's guaranteed that someone is going to win this on Friday. €200,000 on Spin Summer Cash Machine. All the details on how you can enter in 10 as we continue 10 spinets in a row with Billie Eilish. 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

0: If that heat wave comes through tomorrow, there will be no sleep tonight. But hey, you'll be laughing on Friday. Jetting off to another one, if you want to, do a 200, 1,000 euro exactly from Spin Summer Cash Machine. So have a think about that for a sec. 200, 1,000 euro exactly. It's what we promised to give away this coming Friday. 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

Summer's number one hit music station. It's Spin. Matthew here, and this has got Eurovision vibes written all over it. New banger from our very own Marty Guilfoyle and Jessica Brett. It's When You're High.

So many gigs on at the moment, and you know what the next one is in Limerick. Thumman Park on the 1st of July. Kings of Leon, of course. You and a friend would like to go. Win tickets in 5, 4, 3, 2, 1. With Ed and Valerie, the guys back tomorrow morning, 7 a.m. here on Spin. You hit

0: talk to you on Spin from another Italian duo who've got an Ibiza residency all summer long. I mean, if that is on your bucket list this summer, you could jet off there easily with over €200,000 on Spin Summer Cash Machine. Hang on a sec. It's €200,000 exactly. Just an idea. Give you all the details to enter in just a moment. Back to it again. 10 spin hits in a row with Florence Road, Hanging Out to Dry. This track in full is next. And hang on for the new one from Dublin lads, Belters Only. Be alright.
1: Oh no, I was hooked. I was like, oh,
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1: The Sims. 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
0: Hey, still awake? 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

were just so good last weekend when they played in Cork and Dublin. 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

0: Those K-pop Demon Hunters, 23rd of June, still have not watched the film. Golden on Spin, summer's number one hit music station. Matthew's hanging out, rolling out the hits with Femi on the way next. And the new one from Gracie Abrams, it's called Hit the Wall, coming your way.
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0: You best believe we are going through a dry spell up until Thursday, but not jinxing anything. What's the crack? Matthew Matthews here, kicking off 10 spin hits in a row with Stella Lefty. Boston next. Okay,
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4: How's it going? It's Shannon here. First up, Britney Spears has opened up about her Instagram rebellion, which started after someone stole half of her wardrobe 3 years ago. Yep, in a caption, Britney wrote, "It actually did something to me psychologically when the response was, there was nothing we can do about it. It 100% hurt me emotionally and I felt completely helpless. I will say, ever since that happened, I 100% rebelled on Instagram and showed myself as cheap and secretly angry." Moving along, Liam Payne's massive fortune left to his son Bear has been revealed in court documents. The documents state a portion of the fortune may be used to assist Bear now, and since Liam had no spouse or civil partner, his remaining 24.3 million fortune is set to be put in a trust fund for Bear to access when he's 18. Hilary Duff has kicked off the Lucky Meter, and we have the full set list. You can expect to hear classics like Wake Up, Why Not, Come Clean, and even This Is What Dreams Are Made Of when she hits the stage the 6th of September in the Tree Arena. Brooklyn Beckham may be in a feud with his family, but his parents still have him in their mind. Both David and Victoria Beckham included photos of their eldest son in their Father Day post on Instagram, with David Ryan in the caption, "Being a dad is my most important job. I love you all and thank you, Mummy Victoria, for giving me our beautiful family." Elsewhere, Lindsay Lohan has gushed about her 20-year friendship with Amanda Seyfried since meeting on the set of Mean Girls. She said, "We stayed close because there's a genuine trust and respect between us. What started as shared experiences has grown into a meaningful friendship over time. She's always someone I can rely on. That consistency is rare and something I really cherish." Travis Kelce appears to have celebrated his stag party in LA over the weekend with Jason Kelce, Austin Swift and Jonathan Levin, to name a few, all in attendance. Plus, it appears that Taylor may have celebrated her hen party in Rhode Island after numerous people were seen entering her mansion dressed up and the night ended with fireworks. I mean, it would make sense the pair celebrated their last weekend being single since